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0: Deborah Lukalu, Michael Ambai, Mungu wa maajabu, bring us to exactly 16 minutes past 6 a.m. Good morning. Uko fit, uko sawa. I hope you're well and I hope that you enjoyed your weekend. Kama jana ulienda church also, do let me know what you learned. Yani hii ndo weekend tunamaliza. The month of June and we're transitioning to the month of July. My God, na baridi, jua, nini. It's been that kind of a month. I don't know how it's going to be in the month of July, but tunashukuru Mungu that he has kept us well this entire month of June. Maybe to you haijakuwa raisi, but karibu sana to this beautiful day and beautiful week that our good Lord has given unto us, that we need to rejoice and be glad in it. This is on Dawnbreak, the breakfast voice on the city. My name is Terry Njuguna, and thank you for tuning in to 90.7 to the FM, Truth Worth Finding. I am not alone. You do know this World Cup season, of course, I'm always joined every morning by Timo akituambia mambo ya nani walitandikwa, nani waliweza, nani wako kwa group gani gani. Timo, good morning.
1: Good morning.
0: How was your weekend?
1: Very short. Kind busy, but we thank God.
0: Ilikuwa short, busy, shughuli 1-2-1-2.
1: So tunakafunga mwezi, no, we are to about like we are facing out the second half of the year. Just as we draw to the end of June, as we start July, we are now entering into the second half of the year. Six months.
0: Yeah. I'm telling you, nezo the first 6 months, mi ni mwona ni kama kuna mali tumeruka. Tuliruka March kidogo.
1: The angel in charge of accelerating time. Anapeleka syllabus mbio. Kidogo kidogo, Feb, kidogo, June. Kidogo kidogo, Merry Christmas and Happy New Year.
0: Aki, na tu transition. And you know sasa next year pia itaenda mbio because of elections. I tell you. Was announced officially itakuwa August 10th. So sisi wote tuko tu hapo tu, itakuwa mambo ya kura, nini nini campaigns.
1: Yes.
0: You know, it's going to be such a year.
1: Busy,
0: yeah. But speaking of the weekend, yes. I know some great matches went up.
1: The one that I saw like caught your attention was that of Senegal playing against Iraq.
0: Yeah.
1: Actually Senegal thrashed
0: proper
1: Iraq. You know, that was expected because you see Iraq is one of the weakest team and had not like gotten any point.
0: Mm-hmm.
1: It hasn't won any match.
0: Yeah.
1: France had 6 points by then. Norway had 6 and Senegal was having 0 as they entered into their very last match.
0: Yeah.
1: So they had to win, and not just winning, but win massively. So you see like they thrashed Iraq 5-0 and now that slotted them to the round of 32.
0: Ooh.
1: Yes. So today the language we are speaking, it is the language of round 32, because you see like 9 African teams out of the 10, only Tunisia was knocked in the group stage. But this morning we are now talking of the 32, whereby South Africa has already been knocked out because it has been playing the host Canada, and Canada won 1-0.
0: Canada mfanyile kitu.
1: A goal that was scored in the 92 minute by Stefan. And now that leaves 8 remaining African teams, but maybe to just give you a general overview of which team will be playing the other.
0: Right.
1: In that particular round of 32, Germany will be playing Paraguay, and maybe later on today Brazil is facing Japan as from 2-8 p.m. And then Germany is expected to face Paraguay later today, that is Saturday on a 30 usiku. Netherlands will be facing Morocco tomorrow early morning, that is us from 4. As you think of you coming here for the show, Morocco are in their pitch now play facing Netherlands. Ivory Coast will face Norway tomorrow later, that will be at 8 p.m. Yoni Gioni. France will face Sweden, that will be on Wednesday. Actually it's Wednesday, but it's usiku wa manani, how we call it, sita usiku kamili, midnight. And then Mexico will face Ecuador, that will be 4 p.m. that is on Wednesday. Senegal, your team now, will be facing
0: Congo.
1: Congo is your team, not Senegal.
0: And England. Wanacheza bado hiyo Wednesday.
1: Wednesday. So Senegal will face actually Belgium. And then later on we got USA, which will be facing Bosnia.
0: Yeah.
1: Later on in other matches, because you see like round of 32 is expected to end on Saturday.
0: Yeah, 4th of July.
1: Spain is expected to play Austria. Portugal will play Croatia. Switzerland will be facing Algeria. Australia will be playing Egypt. And then Argentina expected to face Cape Verde. And then Colombia will be playing Ghana.
0: So that's the round of 32.
1: Round of 32. Ooh. But South Africa are already out because they've been beaten by their host, that is Canada.
0: Yeah. Na pia, umesema kuna ingine pia umetaja. Tunisia.
1: Tunisia. Actually, Tunisia for them left at the group stage level.
0: Yeah.
1: They didn't make it to the round of 32 because you see in their group, they didn't acquire any point. Mm-hmm. Yes.
0: Back to the matches that were played over the weekend.
1: Yes.
0: My team, DR Congo, walifanya ile kitu against Uzbekistan.
1: Yes. Quite a difficult name there.
0: I'm telling you, but Congo did us so well.
1: Yes.
0: I think they are one African team that are proving us wrong every match.
1: It's possible.
0: Yeah.
1: Do not just look at David on how small he is. He can surprise you with only one slang. You are down.
0: I tell
1: you. That is kept bad for you.
0: Yeah.
1: As much as they got a population of not more than 530,000, that is 530,000.
0: Yeah.
1: The total population of
0: the entire country.
1: The entire country. Hai. But you see, like for we Kenyans, you are to about 53 million. Eh?
0: Yeah.
1: Eh, to kwa hivi kumbi.
0: Yeni hata county moja, sidhani tuko wadogo hivo.
1: Naba tuko wangi serious.
0: Yeah. But you see, in other areas we're excelling. Mambo ya kukimbia waezi tutoa.
1: Football tunde si, tutukubali. We should accept who we are.
0: Iyo wacha tuachia tu hapa local. The teams, Harambe Stars, akina Shabana, nani. Lakini hii zingine. But also, I saw the match ya Algeria versus Austria.
1: Yes.
0: That one was a tight one. Wali toka 3-3. That one was also
1: you
0: very
1: see,
0: tight.
1: Algeria wouldn't have wished to leave it at the group stage, yeah?
0: Yeah.
1: And you see, they needed a draw at least to like have a chance of playing in the round of 32.
0: Yeah.
1: So you see, they had to fight it all at least either get a win or a draw. So 3-3 for them now position them to qualify for the round of 32.
0: Ooh, so we are yet to see how this round is going to be.
1: Something I might also mention, you see, like a team like France, as they were getting into their very last match, their main coach, that is Deschamps Didier, had lost the mother. So you see, like, he had to travel back to France, attend to the matter, and then travel back. So you see, like, kind of psychologically, alikuwa down, but eventually France will overcome that into the round of 32.
0: In the round of 32.
1: Yes.
0: Are you still supporting Germany?
1: Team Germany, later on. Kama kutafanyika kivingine, itakujoin hapo France.
0: Hapo kwa France, but both teams inakaa very promising. We to see.
1: Yes.
0: But the round of 32 is going all the way to the 4th of July.
1: Yes.
0: Itakuwa ile Saturday lingine. So we are yet to see.
1: Yes.
0: Itakuwa aje.
1: Kutakuwa vipi. By Saturday, when we meet next week, come Monday. Tutakuwa tunajani.
0: Na matokeo.
1: Enter into the round of 16 now.
0: Yeah.
1: As from next week.
0: Yeah.
1: Yes.
0: But thank you so much, Timo, for always engaging with us. Na pia kutuambia mambo ya sports. Ningekuwa nalemewa kidogo, but at least that's what we explain. Ya zaza tuko kwa round of 32.
1: Of 32. Salimu watu. Ambia na watakia wiki njema.
0: Yeah.
1: See you tomorrow, I think.
0: All right. Thank you. That's all the time we had with Timo. And thank you so much. Sinu una support team gani? Please let us know. We said at least support one African team. Tafadhali. Na sisi nyezi tolewa support one of those teams. Mini kwa DR Congo doing us so proud. This morning, I love to see your messages coming through on Facebook 90.7 FM, into Buckets official page on X at Truth FM Kenya. Number ya WhatsApp 0727979 is the number. Nana Rev Isaac Lucendo nasema, praise God, Terry. Psalms 119 verse 105, your word is a lamp to my feet and a light to my path. Terry, I thank you for bringing us to the last Monday. I thank God for bringing us to the last Monday of June. Ni mkono wa Mungu umetubeba. That is so true. Asante kwa kuraosha watu wako hapo. Zakayo Watongareni, good morning. Nashon Musa, nakuona all the way in Kayole City. Kayole ni city? Okay, sawa. Blessed Tom Rains, unasema good morning. Happy New Week. Kangundo, tuko tuned in Wilson. Nakuona pia ukondani. Kioko Kilonzo, salimika. Naona pia Betty Dimbo, I see you as well. Good morning. Edwin Bet, salimika sana. Thomas Otieno, unasema good morning. Morning to all Truth FM listeners. Happy New Week. Well tuned in from Saika. Mbarikiwe. So sana pia wewe. Beatrix Dunge. Unasema good morning. Thank you Lord for your preservation. Tuned in from Pipeline. Joyce Mwema. Good morning. Johnny Kisibo. Nakona, may this be our prayer today. Mildred Michika. Nakona unasema hallelujah. Glory to God. pale kwa X. Evangel Dominic unasema we pray for a successful week. John Tesuzibo unasema Terry, alo. Tukondani proper, sawa. Martin Okongo unasema happy new week. Mika Aluda, good morning. Uko fiti, tukingia magazetini.
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0: This morning on the Daily Nation, return of abduction, stock of agony, now enforced disappearances. Families of four men who went missing after being seized by people believed to be state agents in the days leading up to last Thursday's demonstrations marking the second anniversary of the bloody 2024 anti-tax protest have demanded that the government reveal their whereabouts. Now, six activists detained following last week's protest, tortured in captivity and abandoned in Nairobi. The story on page 4, Zimerudi, and we, you know, we could see them. Some of them, I think, walikuwa hapo around area ya parliament, and you could see walipandishwa juju haraka haraka kwa hiyo lori ya blue. Yeah, but we are talking of people like Michael Oloo, Davis Lichuma, Macmillan, Kiarie, how wote. They've been highlighted there on page 4. Get to read that. Fence sitters pressure on these leaders to pick sides. A story on page 7 of the Daily Nation. Outrage after army chief shuts down nation media group outlets in Uganda. Get to read that on page 2 and get to see what that is all about. On to the stories. Teachers to renew TSC license every 5 years under new regulations. A story on page 5 of the Daily Nation. Tukingia kwa the Standard. Spending spree now benchmarking millions. A new report from the Controller of Budget shows that county governments are wasting huge amounts of money on unnecessary allowances and cost of local travel, conferences and international meetings. The report warns that many counties are also overspending on salaries, their wage bills taking up 44% of their total revenue, which is above the legal limit of 35% set within the law. Now, governors are using too much public money on travel and staff costs, leaving little for roads, health and water and other services that Kenyans need. A story on page 4 of the Standard this morning. The spending spree is quite sad because mutu wenyu wako huku inje, you expecting that at least barabara itengenezwe, you expecting at least the health sector to look a bit better, you expecting at least mambo ya maji iangaliwe, lakini unapata mutu wenyu ame travel, ameenda sijui wapi, yani they are on a spending spree for sure. But that's a story highlighted on the Standard. Tukimalizia na the Star, water cartels thrive in cities as households drown in cost. Now, public anger grows as residents feel shortage in is artificial. It's a story on page 4 and 5 of the Star this morning. Get to read that as well. Cooking fat, silent killer, lacking in Kenyan foods. Get to read that on page 9 of the Star this morning. These are some of the stories highlighted. And in just a bit, tunarudi hapa na triple request. Oh, you don't love God if you don't love your neighbor. Rhonda Vincent. Good morning.

0: God. I tell you, so don't claim that you love God yet jirani humpendi. That is our emphasis even from the devotion that we shared earlier on. Karibu sana to Don't Break the Breakfast Voice of the City. My name is Terry Njuguna and thank you for tuning in to 90.7 to the FM Truth Worth Finding. And before I can even pick your calls this morning, allow me to say thank you because of your continued support over the weekend and even leo asubui. Asante sana for standing with us. Thank you for sending your contribution to Nashukuru Kabisa even as you purpose to give. Thank you so much and may God bless you. Ni raisi sana, in case you're wondering, how do we give? How do we send our contribution? Very simple. The paybill number is 3325503325 5050, alafu the account number is 907. As simple as that, any amount unaweka pale, it is a blessing to us and we appreciate you. By the way, we don't take it for granted. We see you. We appreciate you. Naweza kuwa nimekosa kukutumia ama kukutaja every single day, but we absolutely see your feedback. We see you. We see how you support us. Tunashukuru kabisa. And may God bless you even as you continue to support us financially. Let us get to the calls this morning. 0727907907 is the number. Donbe, good morning.
1: Good morning, Terry.
0: Morning, Nancy Don. Mambo?
1: Poa sana, ukwaje?
0: Niko fiti kabisa. 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
1: Ebenezer.
0: Ebenezer.
1: Yes.
0: Sawa,
1: yes.
0: Sawa. Hiyo itakuwa inakama. Asante sana, my dear.
1: Okay, uko na wiki ya baraka na siku njema.
0: You too as well and thank you for calling. Thank you kwa kufungulia warembo leo.
1: Okay, thank you.
0: Ah, yes, sawa sawa. Barikiwa sana. Hiyo ni Nancy Dawn all the way in Kayole. Ladies, si tumeanza poa hii wiki. Absolutely amazing. Dambre, good morning.
2: Good morning, Terry.
0: Morning, Dagi. Niaje?
2: Kwa sana, kwa jiteri.
0: Niko fiti kabisa. Pandia Limuru, mko sawa?
2: Niko sawa kabisa, we are good.
0: Apo sawa, I'm happy to hear that.
2: Kabisa, thank you for reminding us about loving one another and devotion.
0: Amen.
2: That are so strong, it was so strong.
0: Mm.
2: Na kuombe neema nyingi.
0: Amen.
2: Yeah, yeah. This morning, requesting a song.
0: Yeah.
2: Wimbo
0: ya nani?
2: Imepotea. Terry, siniachie mwingine.
0: Sawa sawa basi.
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2: Thank you, Terry.
0: Haya, barikiwa sana Dagi, barikiwa sana. 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Oh, pole. Oh, fourth caller, how lucky art thou? Dombre, good morning.
3: Hello.
0: Hi, mambo.
3: Ni Mama Joydel.
0: Mambo, Mama Joydel, uko aje?
3: Niko poa.
0: Hata sisi tuko sawa, tunakupata loud and clear.
3: Eh, tunashukuru Mungu.
0: Yes.
3: Nataka song ya All I Have.
0: Ehe, ya nani?
3: Ya Victor.
0: Ya Victor nani?
3: Anaitwa Victor.
0: Anaitwa tu, yani anaitwa tu Victor All I Am.
3: All I have.
0: In case nisipate which other one, because Victor now ni wengi.
3: Tuta eka hii ya nani?
0: Ya nani?
3: Ya Emmanuel Mukoko uso wangu.
0: Okay, sawa. Wacha tutangali ile tutapata basi.
3: Aye.
0: Is it all I am or all I have? Hata ameenda hivyo. Sasa... Haki tusaidia, tusaidiane tu, yani, let's meet halfway, please. Aya, sawa sawa, maybe one more caller. The triple requesters are looking for the third song, where ameachiwa na Dagi. Dagi amesema, wacha tu fourth caller tu apate tu, mingine tu apate, it is well. And I'm happy that ladies this morning, at least, tumechangamuka kidogo. Inaka the month of July, pia tutajikakamua ivo, even as we are waiting for the third song that is to be requested by you as you're calling, please, either you have the right the song name correct ama the artist, itanisaidia sana at least to look for the kind of song that unataka so that nikucheze tafsali. All right? Eh, itakuwa mzuri sana. It helps also on my end as well, just to make it easier this beautiful morning. So keep your calls coming. 0727-97907 is the number that we are using as well. Dombre, good morning. Ai. Inaingia na unaenda. Umeenda wapi? If you can call back, itakuwa fiti kabisa. Eh, sijui kama ni network pande yako ama ni nini. If you're able to call back, itakuwa poa kabisa. I'm looking for the third song on the triple request. Dombre, good morning. Hello.
4: Hello.
0: Good morning.
4: Good morning.
0: Uko poa?
4: Eh, niko poa.
0: Ehe.
4: This is Dolly McKenna.
0: Yes, McKenna. From pande gani?
4: Niko the industrial area.
0: Ay, hapa Inda?
4: Eh, niko Inda naelekea job.
0: Ah, that's amazing, my dear. Leo uko na opportunity ya kurequest, eh?
4: I'm requesting a song by Niwega by Bishop Kathy Kiuna.
0: Okay, by Bishop Kathy Kiuna, sawa.
4: Eh, Niwega.
0: Ah, yeah, sawa, sawa. Nita kutafutia hiyo.
4: Okay, good day. It's my first time calling. So
0: happy. Oh, thank you, McKenna, for calling.
4: Okay, thank you.
0: Ah, barikiwa sana. Your first time na bado unapata chance ya kurequest. Ebu tuambie unaombangu kiu umeface pande gani, McKenna. Because it's not easy. Ebu ask around, it's not easy. Leo imekuwa siku ya warembo, for sure. For sure imekuwa siku ya warembo. And you totally bless the Lord. Ah, yeah. We are done with the songs, the triple request songs. But I'd love to hear from you. Weekend ilikuwaje? Did you go to church yesterday? What did you learn? Please let me know. Itakuwa mzuri kabisa just to hear from you. And also just to encourage you as well. Even as we have begun on a brand new week. Sa zingine unapata weekend haikuwa poa, lakini wiki lazima itaanza vizuri, because God is by our side and all shall go well. Allow us to begin to with the songs that have been requested by you. Ebenezer by Paul Mwai and the rest of the songs. Follow up some traffic updates on the way. Good morning.

Yes, Newega by Lady Bishop Kapi Q. Now I tell you, bring us to exactly a minute to 7 a.m. And in the next hour, I'll be here with Sharon Kisire on Christians in the Marketplace. You do not want to miss out on that beautiful conversation coming to you. Truth FM. Manas traffic this morning on Thika Road from Garden City hapo all the way to Mudhaiga Square. Service inakaa inasonga pole pole, but highway packed up kabisa. Naangalia pia ukiingia na Ngara iko na traffic sana, tunasonga pole pole. If you're coming towards that roundabout at Globe, pande ya Forest Road naona iko poa kabisa, pande ya Miziami iko sawa, Kipande Road looking clear, Limuru Road also naona haijaaffectiwa, on Jogoro Road a bit of traffic around Makadara, from there naona tuko sawa. Area ya Stadi pia kuko na jam kidogo.

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1: A very good morning to you and welcome to Newspoint on this 29th day of the month of June. My name is Monica Kamokwa. The families of three young men who were allegedly abducted by security officers in the Mathare and Kiamaiko estates have issued a 24-hour ultimatum to the government to release their loved ones, warning that they will stage demonstrations on Tuesday if no action is taken. The family of the activist Davis Lichuma, led by his mother Margaret Lichuma, say he left home to participate in the Gen Z memorial protest but was allegedly seized in Nairobi's Central Business District. The family of Macmillan Kiaria, a Mathare youth leader, says he was abducted on the 20th of the month in Githurai 45 by individuals driving an unmarked Subaru vehicle.

0: Si kama tumejenga state lodge mahali pengine, si tujenge ya hapa? 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
1: Vile ulikuwa umeniahidi unataka kuijenga, ndio Mandaraka Day ya 2027 ulale hapo, uamkie hapo, uwe na wazee wa Jorincheke, Kilaje.
2: And now from that into Matters World Cup, there are teams that have qualified for the World Cup round of 32, and our reporter Timothy Ochwani tells us more on that.
3: Chico Paul. Sure! That's a brilliant finish!
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3: And what a way to score his...
5: The unprecedented achievement of 9 African teams charging into the knockout stages stands as the continent's greatest ever World Cup showing since the tournament's inception. Out of the 10 African representatives who entered the expanded 48-team tournament, only Tunisia suffered an early exit during the group stage. The phenomenal 9 who have booked their places in the round of 32 includes football powerhouses Morocco, Senegal, Egypt, Algeria, Ivory Coast, Ghana, South Africa, Cape Verde, and the Democratic Republic of Congo. Football pundits predict an absolute thriller in the round of 32, with African representative handed incredibly demanding fixtures against global giants. While South Africa opened the bracket with a narrow 1-0 defeat against Canada, the remaining African nations are gearing up for high-stakes clashes. The Democratic Republic of Congo is locked into battle England. Senegal will go head-to-head with Belgium. Algeria faces Switzerland, and Egypt squares off against Australia. On the other side, Cape Verde are scheduled to face defending champions Argentina, while Ghana goes to war with Colombia. Elsewhere, Morocco is scheduled to clash with Netherlands, and Ivory Coast will take on Norway in what promises to be a breathless knockout fest for the continent. Reporting for Newspoint, I'm Ochwan Timothy.
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2: And now from the field of World Cup to our neighbor Uganda, NTV Uganda and its sister media outlets were forced to suspend broadcasting following a military raid reportedly ordered by Uganda's Chief of Defense Forces, General Muhoozi Kainerugaba. General Muhoozi, who is also the son of President Yoweri Museveni, is said to have ordered the operation after the media house published reports critical of the Ugandan government and its security agencies. The raid disrupted operations at the nation media group headquarters in Muwongo, Kampala, and also affected Spark TV and the Daily Monitor newspaper. Opposition leaders and human rights activists have condemned the military action. And that's all for Newspoint at this hour. You're now up to date. My name is Monica Kamukwa. Good morning.
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7: This week we celebrate Independence Day and the courage of our founders. But independence from what to what? The signers knew, but most Americans sadly don't. It's time to re-examine the foundation of liberty and the source of rights that made America great. Hello, I'm Sam Rohr with the American Pastors Network and a timely stand in the Gap Minute. Liberty can't be understood without the Bible, since civil freedom starts with understanding spiritual freedom. John 8:32 says, "And ye shall know the truth, and the truth shall set you free." Without experiencing this spiritual freedom from the power of sin that only faith in Christ can bring, no nation can ever experience lasting civil freedom. The Liberty Bell in Philadelphia says it all from Leviticus 25:10, "Proclaim liberty, the liberty that comes from obeying God's commands throughout all of the land and to all the inhabitants thereof." 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

0: I tell you, so many times that I've seen my God turn things around, especially those things that I thought, surely this one is over, but he turned things around. And for sure, that is the God that we serve. Exactly 16 minutes past 7 a.m. on a very chilly Monday morning. But tunashukuru Mungu kabisa. I do hope that you had a lovely weekend. Ata mimi yangu ilikuwa poa, and I'm grateful to God. Karibu sana to Don't Break, the breakfast voice of the city. My name is Terry Njuguna, and thank you for keeping it 90.7 to the FM, truth worth finding. Before we can get to the conversation of today, Sharon is already in studio. We are yet to go on to a beautiful conversation this morning on Christians in the Marketplace. But I want you to imagine this, taking a simple step that echoes with hope and change. Are you ready to step out and make a difference? I want you to join African Rights for Economic Development on Saturday, the 11th of July, 2026, at the beautiful Nairobi Arboretum for the Goal 300 Walk for Peace and Education. Now, together we will work to promote peace in our communities while striding in solidarity for education and training of vulnerable children and youth. So it's for a good cause. Atutembei tu fwa. You know, we're not just walking aimlessly because we have time. No, but it's for a good cause. Now, every step you take contributes to a brighter tomorrow for those in need. 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Now, thank you so much for that, and allow us to get straight to the segment on Christians in the Marketplace. We've been doing a beautiful series, if you've been tracking with us, on investing in your gift at the workplace. And last time we left it at the godly perspective, and we were told that everywhere God has placed us, it's with a purpose. So hata hapo mali unasikia unajituma and it's in vain. You know, Sharon reminded us the other Monday and said that hata hapo God has a purpose for you. You may not see, but even in that particular workspace, God has a plan and a purpose for you. Good morning, Sharon.
1: Morning, Terry. How are you?
0: I'm good. How are you?
1: I'm well.
0: You're looking lovely.
1: Thank you. God's grace, you know.
0: I was a recover Johnson. Ni God, manze.
1: Ni God. It's just the Lord. Oh, you look good too.
0: Thank you so much.
1: Not like someone who's been up since you started, what time? Five.
0: Yeah.
1: Mm-hmm. You're looking bright.
0: Thank you. We missed you last week. Mm. Yeah, a lot of people are just, you know, Sharon, atumskile.
1: Yes.
0: You know, so we actually missed you. But we had a good conversation.
1: Great. I was out for a good cause. So let me just do a quick recap on self-development in the Bible.
0: Mm-hmm.
1: And I'll just begin from the examples.
0: Yeah.
1: And the first example I talked about then was Joseph.
0: Mm-hmm.
1: And I said that, of course, a story we know so well.
0: Right.
1: That Joseph was sold into slavery by his brothers.
0: Yeah.
1: Joseph spent years developing emotional maturity. Instead of seeking revenge, when he rose to power in Egypt, he chose to forgive. And the self-development focus for Joseph was moving from bitterness to empathy and to emotional regulation. And that story is in Genesis 45, verses 4 to 5. The next example that I gave was the one of Paul. Originally known as Saul, he was initially a rigid and aggressive persecutor of Christians. After a dramatic shift in perspective, and I pray for each one of us that at some point we can have a dramatic shift in perspective,
0: right.
1: You know,
0: yeah.
1: He transformed into one of the most prolific writers and leaders of the early church.
0: Right.
1: His self-development focus was developing a growth mindset, overcoming past biases, and adapting to new purpose. And the relevant scripture there is Philippians 3:13-14.
0: Mm-hmm.
1: Also spoke about Elijah. after a period of intense burnout and fear,
0: yeah,
1: God allowed Elijah to rest, mm-hmm. to sleep, and to eat.
0: Yeah.
1: Before calling him to continue his life's mission.
0: Right.
1: And I want to pray, Terry, that if any of us has some burnout, yeah. intense burnout,
0: mm.
1: and something they are facing in the future that they are so scared about or they are so worried about, I want to pray that the Lord will allow us to rest.
0: Yeah.
1: The Bible says God gives sleep to those he loves. Yeah, and he loves all of us.
0: Yeah, he does.
1: So, yeah. I pray that he'll allow us to rest and to sleep and to just rejuvenate before we continue with our life's purpose.
0: Right.
1: Elijah's self-development focus was prioritizing mental health, pacing himself, and avoiding burnout.
0: Mm-hmm. All right.
1: So,
0: yeah.
1: At this time when we are all talking about and discussing mental health.
0: Mm.
1: Elijah has given us a very good example.
0: Yes.
1: That even to heal our mental health, Terry,
0: yeah, yeah.
1: rest is important.
0: Rest is key.
1: Sleep is important. Mm. And I mean real sleep. Not 2 hours.
0: Sleep power nap.
1: Lala kabisa. Lala kabisa, you know.
0: Right.
1: And also eating well and having a good meal.
0: Right.
1: Then we talked of Daniel, who, when faced with political pressure and a decree against praying, he chose to maintain his spiritual routines and integrity.
0: Ah, right.
1: The self-development focus for him was consistency, courage, and walking in integrity when no one was looking.
0: Wow.
1: This is my prayer for all of us.
0: Yeah.
1: In the marketplace. That, Terry, we will raise the banner of Christ.
0: Mm.
1: Even against very difficult circumstances and experiences.
0: Yeah.
1: Let us walk in integrity, even when nobody
0: is watching. Yeah.
1: And the relevant scripture for Daniel is Daniel 6:10 and Proverbs 10 verses 9. And we ended that by saying that everything we do in our journey of self-improvement, including serving others in love, matters to God.
0: Right.
1: We matter to God, Teddy. Mm-hmm. We do. After all, the Bible says he holds us at the palm of his hand.
0: Yeah.
1: If you're at the palm.
0: Yeah.
1: Everybody look at your palm. If you're at the palm, you see everything.
0: It's true.
1: You know?
0: Yeah.
1: God wants us to be diligent in meeting other people's needs as well as managing our own.
0: Mm-hmm.
1: Then from there, we talked about stewardship of grace.
0: Mm-hmm.
1: 1 Peter 4:10.
0: Mm-hmm.
1: It says, each of you should use whatever gift you have received to serve others as faithful stewards of God's grace in its various forms.
0: Yeah.
1: Talked about Timothy 4:14, do not neglect your gift. Mm. And we finished by saying that scriptures on personal development focuses on inner renewal, continuous growth, discipline, and emotional wisdom.
0: Mm.
1: Okay. Then I remember I touched a little bit on the reasons for lack of personal development.
0: Yes, you did.
1: Yeah.
0: Yeah.
1: And we started off with psychological and mindset barriers.
0: Mm-hmm.
1: And we said the first one there is fear of failure. Worrying about making mistakes leads to procrastination and avoiding risks.
0: Mm.
1: And we said, don't be afraid to fail because it is from failure. That you learn to win.
0: That's true.
1: And we also said that the one who falls and gets up is stronger than the one who never tried.
0: Mm-hmm.
1: Do not fear failure, but rather fear not trying.
0: Wow.
1: Then we said from Winston Churchill that success is not final, failure is not fatal, it is the courage to continue that counts.
0: Mm-hmm.
1: We also said that sometimes people don't self-develop because they have a fixed mindset.
0: Yeah.
1: The mindset that says, I'm intelligent.
0: Ah.
1: I am talented enough.
0: Yes.
1: I don't need to add anything.
0: Mm.
1: All of us must continually learn. We can't have a fixed mind of, I've reached there.
0: Yeah. And learning never stops.
1: It never stops, Teddy.
0: Yeah.
1: It never stops. You remember there was an old man, I think was he 90, who went to primary school at that age.
0: Oh, yeah.
1: I can't remember his name.
0: Can't remember his name, but we remember we saw him. I think your time, he was class one.
1: Mm-hmm.
0: And so we saw him in class one with other children.
1: You know?
0: Yeah.
1: And the joy of just finishing and sitting the exam, regardless of what he got.
0: Right. That's true.
1: Because some learning had taken place.
0: Right.
1: Others is because of low self-trust.
0: Mm.
1: Repeatedly breaking personal promises erodes confidence and the drive to start.
0: Yeah.
1: You know?
0: Ooh.
1: So when we start, let's go on with it.
0: Mm-hmm.
1: We All start, right. let's go on with it. You know, let's not keep stopping.
0: Mm-hmm.
1: And then I spoke about, in relation to that, I mentioned about self-esteem.
0: Mm-hmm.
1: And I said, that no one can make you feel inferior, Terry, yeah. without your consent.
0: Mm.
1: People with low self-esteem are more likely to sabotage themselves
0: yeah.
1: when something good happens to them because they don't feel they deserve it.
0: Mm.
1: I don't deserve it.
0: I
1: don't deserve it.
0: Yeah.
1: Low self-esteem is like driving through life with your handbrake on. Wendy?
0: Yeah. You think you're moving, but you're not going anywhere.
1: You're not going anywhere. Then we talked about psychological and mindset barriers. And we said, being in the comfort zone and relying in the comfort zone. Mm. Relying exclusively on existing skills because learning something new feels too messy.
0: Ah.
1: Too messy.
0: Yeah.
1: Then self-deception. Just cheating yourself. Mm. Refusing to accept constructive feedback or face personal weaknesses honestly.
0: Wow.
1: And we said, from Robin Sharma,
0: mm-hmm.
1: that greatness begins beyond your comfort zone.
0: Mm-hmm.
1: You have to get out of your comfort zone in order to grow.
0: And you know, sometimes, Sharon, we experience that, especially when you're ordering something like a cake.
1: Mm.
0: I love cake. Someone asked me the other day. You keep using examples of cake.
1: I will send you one.
0: Thank you, Sharon. Sasa, unapata sometimes you're giving out maybe a flavor.
1: Mm.
0: And maybe this person, the baker, has never put such ingredients together.
1: Mm.
0: And they are convincing you how it's not possible.
1: Yeah.
0: And you're trying to tell them, listen, I have tasted it before. And now for you to make me this and this kind of a flavor. Anakwambia pana, sisi hatutengenezangi hiyo. They don't want to even feel as if they would want to make a change.
1: No flexibility.
0: No. Hiyo hapana, hatuwezi. So they are fixed to, this is all we can offer, we can't give you. So also it's a deception of, you know, I wouldn't want to get out of my comfort zone.
1: Yeah. This is the way and this is the way.
0: Yeah.
1: There's no other way.
0: No other way.
1: We also say that a comfort zone is a beautiful place, but nothing ever grows there. Nothing ever grows there. And so today I want to speak about environmental and external factors that stops us from developing ourselves.
0: Mm-hmm.
1: And the first one, Terry, is negative social circles, surrounding ourselves with pessimistic, unsupportive, or unambitious people.
0: Mm-hmm.
1: People who don't have a tomorrow.
0: Ah.
1: They are living yesterday.
0: Yes.
1: Not even today.
0: They are living yesterday. Mm-hmm.
1: They are so pessimistic.
0: Mm.
1: They are the ones who sees the glass half empty.
0: Oh, instead of half full.
1: Yes. And that just reminds me, the song that you played by Kathy, it's saying thank you to God, whichever circumstance.
0: Yeah.
1: Thank you to God. Whatever half you have in your pocket.
0: Right.
1: Thank you to God. Mm. And Amy sang a challenging song that says, even when the tree does not fruit, you still remain good.
0: Ooh.
1: You remain good.
0: Yeah.
1: Even when I don't have something to eat, you remain good.
0: Yeah.
1: Even when I don't have a job,
0: wow.
1: you remain good.
0: Mm.
1: Surround yourself with people who will encourage you, not push your spirit lower than it already is.
0: Yeah.
1: People who are supportive, people who see potential in you, people who can see your future being bright.
0: Yeah.
1: And they will tell you that, you know, let's rejoice because we don't know the future, but we know the future holder.
0: Ooh.
1: You know, we don't know what is coming.
0: Yeah.
1: But we know he who knows and
0: tomorrow.
1: Determines what is coming. And so we can even sing with those and say, check me out tomorrow, Terry. Check me out tomorrow.
0: That's true.
1: Maybe you play that one during the break.
0: Play.
1: Check me out tomorrow. Surround yourself with people who will say, you look at me today where I am. Gotcha too.
0: Check
1: watch
0: me out.
1: Too.
0: Yeah.
1: The Lord is working out something for me behind the scenes.
0: Yeah.
1: And then also unsupportive environments, staying in spaces that drain mental energy or fail to incentivize progress.
0: Yeah.
1: Then severe digital distractions, falling into smartphone and social media addiction, which replaces active self-reflection.
0: Yeah.
1: Ukiamka ni simu.
0: Hey.
1: Ukiwa kwa matatu unaenda kazi ni simu. When you're driving, when you get to a T junction or whatever, you quickly grab your phone. When you're in the office and you're in a meeting, you're reading under the table.
0: Yeah.
1: Severe. Digital distraction.
0: There's someone who actually, you know why I'm laughing. There's someone who actually told me, ako tu within tu huku tu. Akanambia Terry, unajua siwezi afford kukaa hivyo out of social media hivyo tu.
1: Mm-hmm.
0: Because he feels as if anytime he's away for like an hour or so, he has missed out on a lot. Labda kume kitu ime happen. So they don't want to miss out. They just want to be on the socials all the time.
1: And if you miss out, you won't die. And some of the things you do want to miss out don't even have anything to do with you.
0: Right.
1: Severe digital distractions.
0: Yeah.
1: And someone said, if you look at the people in your circle and you don't get inspired, Terry, then you don't have a circle.
0: Ooh.
1: You have a cage. You are caged in there.
0: Right.
1: Another one said, I don't lose friends. I illuminate the ones who are not worthy to be in my circle of trust.
0: That's good. Mm-hmm. That's good.
1: T.D. Jakes says, surround yourself with those who won't compete but will revel in your success and see your ascent as a reflection of their own possibilities.
0: Wow.
1: People who rejoice at what you have achieved because then they see themselves achieving that and even more.
0: It's not an intimidation.
1: No, they actually get encouraged by what you have achieved.
0: Right.
1: Yeah.
0: Wow.
1: And then Proverbs 18:24 says, one who has unreliable friend, Terry, soon comes to ruin. But there is a friend who sticks
0: closer than a brother.
1: This week, may the Lord help us to stick closer. To stick to he who sticks closer than a brother. Then there are behavioral reasons, Terry, why we don't want to develop ourselves. The first one is the learning doing gap. Consuming self-help content constantly without executing any physical changes. Yeah, you're just learning and learning and learning.
0: You're taking in so
1: much. You're taking in. But you're not implementing anything.
0: You're on every conference, webinar.
1: You know? You know? And whenever you go to any training, you know, knowledge oozes out of you. And you've been learning for many years. You can almost help the teacher.
0: Yeah.
1: The facilitator.
0: Right.
1: When they quote something, you already know it.
0: Mm-hmm.
1: But the question is, with all that knowledge inside you,
0: what
1: change has it brought? It's supposed to bring some change.
0: Right.
1: Execute something. Learn 10 things, but at least execute something.
0: Right.
1: You know, I was yesterday I listened to a short movie. And it was about a family. The father used to be a mechanic.
0: Yeah.
1: A magari.
0: Mm-hmm.
1: And he had an 8-year-old son.
0: Right.
1: And his wife. So, one day police just come. And they arrest this man. And they say that he robbed a shop.
0: Yeah.
1: And so they go to court and the man is saying, but look, I wasn't even there. I was at work. Nobody believed him.
0: Yeah.
1: Black color. Nobody believed him.
0: Yeah.
1: So he was sentenced to 13 years in prison.
0: Ooh.
1: His 8-year-old son, Terry, started to read law. 8 years.
0: At
1: 8 years, he would go to the library.
0: Yeah.
1: He would pull down law books.
0: Mm-hmm.
1: At one point, he was told they are too big for him, as in...
0: Yeah, even understand.
1: To even understand. But he said, I want to learn.
0: Mm.
1: And so one time when he was still reading, there is a senior judge who had retired. And he saw this. She saw this boy and asked herself, what is he doing?
0: Yeah.
1: Went to talk to him.
0: Mm.
1: And the boy said, I want to learn. Then he's talked about several things. And the judge asked him, why? And he said, because my father is in prison for the wrong reason. And I want to defend him.
0: Yeah.
1: Because every lawyer in this city gave up on him.
0: Oh my.
1: So the boy continued. The judge would help a little. And the judge would come and ask him legal questions.
0: Yeah.
1: And in her words, she said, he would answer those things not like a first year law student, but he was answering like a 15-year-old lawyer who has practiced for 15 years.
0: Oh, wow.
1: So the boy continued thinking about his dad's case, thinking about, and when he was in court, he was taking all the notes from the lawyers.
0: Yeah.
1: So now he's getting back and saying, what didn't they see? What didn't they see? What didn't they see? He discovered what they had not seen.
0: Yeah.
1: And he ran it through the judge. And the judge said, oh my goodness, nobody, not even me, had seen that gap.
0: Yeah.
1: So they go to court. And the presiding judge looks at him and says, now he was 10 years old, and says, you know, you're too young to represent your father.
0: Yeah.
1: And he says, I understand it. Your Honor. But I just want to ask one question that nobody asked. The lawyers on the other side, the ones who practice forever, are jumping and saying, no, he can't. The judge allowed him anyway. The boy asked one question. That question was so critical, Terry, that it set his father free. Learning and executing.
0: Yeah.
1: That's what I learned from that boy.
0: Yeah.
1: I said, you can learn anything.
0: Yeah.
1: It doesn't matter how difficult it looks. But the winning the war comes when you implement it.
0: Yeah. You know, I'm so challenged, Sharon, because I'm thinking of the many times I have learned something over and over. Like you're saying, in Afrika Mali, even when the one who's facilitating, you can even teach them or tell them, watch us, I'll take it over from
1: you. You know?
0: Because you kind of know everything. It's on your fingertips.
1: Absolutely.
0: If they ask you something, you understand it well. But sometimes you keep asking yourself, okay, I've learned all that. Then what am I doing?
1: Absolutely.
0: How am I applying it then at my workplace?
1: Yes.
0: You know?
1: You don't become a career learner.
0: Yeah.
1: Everyone who comes to speak in Kenya, you're there.
0: Yeah.
1: You're listening.
0: Every forum.
1: Every forum, you're there.
0: Right.
1: You know?
0: Yeah.
1: The other reason, which is behavioral, is vague goal setting.
0: Mm-hmm.
1: At the marketplace, Terry, we set our goals.
0: Mm.
1: We are now half year.
0: Right.
1: And best practice requires that now we should be looking at from Jan to now.
0: Yes.
1: What have I done?
0: Yeah.
1: What have I achieved? Mm. What didn't I achieve that I wanted to achieve?
0: Yeah.
1: What were the bottlenecks that didn't allow me to achieve and how can I remove them so that I'm able to achieve within the next 6 months before the end of the year?
0: Mm-hmm.
1: So stating abstract desires instead of defining concrete measurable benchmarks.
0: Mm-hmm.
1: May the Lord help us in our organizations today that as we look at a year, as we look at the next 6 months, we are able to set, to define concrete, measurable benchmarks that will help us towards success.
0: Yeah.
1: Then the other behavioral reason is instant gratification dependency. Prioritizing immediate comfort over long-term habit due to some cravings that we have, you know. So I say, instead of waking up at 5 and I do a 1 hour work before I go to the office.
0: Yeah.
1: Wacha tu nilale. Kwani, what will I use?
0: Yeah.
1: What will I lose?
0: Mm-hmm.
1: And then that starts becoming a habit. And whereas I used to wake up early enough, now I don't.
0: Yeah.
1: When I get to the office, I'm like, my phone kidogoto.
0: Yeah.
1: I just look at my phone kidogoto.
0: Kidogoto. Kidogo becomes 2 hours.
1: Becomes 2 hours.
0: Of scrolling.
1: And before you know it,
0: yeah,
1: it is a lifestyle.
0: Hey.
1: The other behavioral reason is poor time management, mismanaging daily schedules, leaving zero designated capacity for growth. So tunajaza a day with activities from wake up to going to bed.
0: Yeah.
1: I couldn't even 2-3 minutes where you will say, okay, what can I learn? Or I can join a webinar for an hour or for half an hour. And Terry, there are millions of webinars.
0: Yeah.
1: Free
0: webinars.
1: Free.
0: Right.
1: Some that you even get a certificate for.
0: That you participated in. Right.
1: In your time management, create time for yourself. Then the other one is overwhelming scope. Attempting a complete, abrupt overhaul of all life categories simultaneously. Yani kuchange kila kitu.
0: Yeah.
1: You can't.
0: Ooh.
1: You can't.
0: Yeah.
1: Successful change is incremental.
0: Okay.
1: It's incremental. So even as you want to self-develop. Don't overhaul yourself.
0: You are changing everything. Yes, sir.
1: There are certain good things about you. Don't just overhaul.
0: Yeah.
1: Look for the gaps that you need to fill.
0: Right.
1: Usitupe kila kitu. Do we say throwing the baby with its water?
0: Yeah.
1: Usijitupe kila kitu.
0: Yes.
1: Don't do an abrupt overhaul of all your life categories simultaneously.
0: Yeah.
1: Understand what requires to be changed.
0: And before you can even go on a break, Sharon, allow me to ask this and take you back to your second last point, which you've talking about time, managing time and all that. And my heart goes out to mothers who, for example, I may resume back to work and it's overwhelming. You have a 3-month-old baby. You are here at work trying to be productive. You go back home, the baby is clearly crying and wanting your attention.
1: Yeah.
0: You have also maybe a family and everyone else, probably you're cooking, you're just all over. And sometimes such a person can ask themselves, at what point will I have my own time to just develop, to just invest in my life, to learn something new. By the time they're waking, they are tired. There's an example you gave and said, by the time my mother is going, she's coming back tired, more than she left, you know, because of taking care of the baby.
1: Yes.
0: So to such moms, how can they best manage their time and invest in their gift?
1: Excellent. Let me handle it this way, Terry, and say, as you get the baby, as you get your young baby, those 3 months truly rest.
0: Okay.
1: Rejuvenate. Get help. Get help. And you see, at that time also, baby sleeps a lot.
0: Yeah.
1: Yeah, so you get time for yourself, even to rest. Don't do much. Reflect on yourself. Learn one or two things, or give yourself an hour, even an hour per day.
0: Yeah.
1: To just delve into an area that you have identified there is a gap for you. But get help.
0: Okay.
1: Even if it means getting 2 house girls, by the Lord's grace, He'll provide for you. But rest, because you then need to build your strength before you get back to work. But let me also say, Terry, that one of the ways that a new mother can even add herself more is to take her leave days together with her maternity.
0: Oh.
1: That lengthens. You get then almost up to about 5 months.
0: True.
1: By the time you're getting back to work, you're strong.
0: Yeah.
1: You're very strong.
0: Yeah.
1: And then I also want to encourage those of us who make decisions in our organizations to say, when you have a young mother coming back to work, give them some time off.
0: Right.
1: Give them at least 2 hours.
0: Yeah.
1: That's policy for, I mean, that's best practice, but you can have it more for them to be able to get back. Check on the baby early enough without staying away for the whole 8 hours.
0: 8 hours, yeah.
1: Then number two, if you have flexible working arrangements, let that new mama work from home. Another 1 or 2 months. You know, you're helping them, you're supporting them.
0: Right.
1: Yeah, to really just get back and fully be integrated back to work with all her faculties and all her strength, and she'll be able to do much more, not just for you, but for herself, for her baby, and for her family.
0: Love that. Yeah. All right, let's take a short music break. In studio, we are having the conversation on investing in your gift at the workplace. Please ask your question. 0727907907 is the number. My name is Terry Njuguna. Thank you so much for keeping it 90.7 to the FM Truth Worth Finding. Oh, yeah.

0: Check me out tomorrow. And that is what Sharon is emphasizing this morning. Check me out tomorrow. Leo utanidharau kesho.
1: Watch this space.
0: Check me out tomorrow.
1: Yesterday, the someone that we got, Terry, was on music.
0: All right.
1: And one of the points that Reverend made was that music feeds the soul. And I just thought to myself and I said, yeah, I looked at the music I like. And I saw how it has fed my soul over time. And just think about this one.
0: Yes.
1: Check me out tomorrow. If it has fed your soul so deeply.
0: Right.
1: You're walking out there and saying, "Muniangalie tu ninatembea leo. Kesho.
0: Kesho.
1: I will be driving." Right. You know? It just, I don't know. It puts a lot of energy.
0: It does.
1: Into someone.
0: Yeah.
1: So Terry, the other one is perfectionism. Setting impossibly high standards leads to procrastination and a complete paralyzation of effort. And
0: right.
1: You have seen people who do, what do you call this? There's the high jump, but then there's the other one.
0: Skydiving.
1: No. Bungee jumping. Juu, you use, I'm just forgetting the name.
0: Is it bungee jumping?
1: The one that's very high. It's very high.
0: So. Yeah.
1: And you know, they start pole chin.
0: Yeah.
1: Because then if they start very high, what I hear happen. And they will be encouraged. So answer chini ruka kidogo.
0: Yeah.
1: Ongeza kidogo.
0: Yeah.
1: Ongeza kidogo. Don't be a perfectionist. Don't put very high standards because you'll just be killing yourself. You'll be killing your effort. I said you're paralyzing your effort.
0: Yeah.
1: You'll just be killing your need to do something. You'll be killing your encouragement. Kila kitu.
0: Yeah.
1: Set standards that are high, but not too high. They are affordable. I mean, they are achievable, not affordable.
0: You're putting a price on it.
1: Then, broken self-promises. Repeatedly failing to keep small commitments to yourself destroys internal trust and self-reliance. And you know, Terry, before anyone encourages you, you must encourage yourself. Before anyone can trust you to do some certain job, you must have internal trust that you can do it. Before anyone can rely on you, you must be able to rely on yourself. Building your own capacity, positioning yourself to be trusted and to be relied on. So when you have too many broken self promises, that begins to erode your trust in yourself. So endeavor to meet your promises. In fact, let me give that to us as a homework this week.
0: Right.
1: Whatever promises you're making to yourself today as a Monday, or you made last week that you will do this week, don't break them.
0: Do it.
1: Just try this week. Do it and see the magic that it will bring to you. And then the other one is social rejection and bullying. And doesn't this happen so much these days, Teddy? Doesn't it happen so much?
0: So many times, right?
1: Past experiences of exclusion leave deep emotional scars that makes adults shrink themselves to avoid conflict. Yani kuna ile, kuna vile ilifanyika those years. And those pains and those scars are still there. And when you continue being rejected and bullied about them, you even don't forgive yourself. And that becomes your space of, I'm always just messing. Nothing ever good ever comes out of me. Nobody even sees me. Nobody even loves me. You know, you can create even lies where they're. Because when you say nobody loves me, that's not true.
0: It's not true, right?
1: God loves you.
0: I'm fully persuaded that nothing can separate me.
1: Not even death itself.
0: Right.
1: So let's get ourselves out of that space where we were rejected once, twice, thrice, and therefore we also start to reject ourselves. It's not a place that will help us to self-develop because we will then not be seeing anything positive for us. I want to handle one way in which you can build then and develop our gifts, and then we'll continue from there next week. And the first one, Terry, I want to talk about this week is nurturing personal talents and your skills.
0: Okay.
1: First of all, you have to know what they are.
0: Before you can even nurture.
1: So, another homework for you this week.
0: Yeah.
1: Can you develop the journey of identifying your personal talents and your personal skills?
0: Right.
1: How do you do this? Look at work you have done so far. What did you excel in?
0: Yeah.
1: That will show you where your strength, where your talent, where your skills are.
0: Mm-hmm.
1: Speak to your boss.
0: Okay.
1: It doesn't matter, even if he has zero to tell you, but speak to him or her anyhow.
0: Yeah.
1: We've worked together for a year, for 2 years. What do you find myself excelling in?
0: Mm.
1: Where do you see the gaps? Yeah. Well, that's the more important question.
0: Yeah.
1: Where do you see the gaps in me? What potential do you see? Do you see potential in me?
0: Mm.
1: Do you think I'm capable of doing much more than I'm doing today?
0: Wow.
1: Am I able to do jobs that are higher than myself?
0: Mm.
1: Then speak to your peers, speak to your friends, speak to your workmates. Just find out what is it that is my talent and my skill. And then number two, speak to the Lord about it. Pray.
0: Right.
1: He will show you.
0: Mm.
1: He will show you. And once you now know, invest then in your own intrinsic gifts, those ones that the Lord has given you.
0: Yeah.
1: Creativity, leadership, supervision, technical abilities. Because when you invest in all this, they yield lifelong compounding returns.
0: Right.
1: And remember we said, Terry, earlier that when you develop yourself and you do great things, you become a book to be seen by others.
0: Mm.
1: And you become a mentor.
0: Yeah.
1: It's just amazing, Terry, how when you're just in your own business,
0: you
1: meet someone who says, Terry, you have been my mentor.
0: Eh.
1: And you want to say, Mimi.
0: Mimi.
1: From when to when, you know.
0: I am no one's mentor.
1: I mentored you in what?
0: Yeah.
1: It's just amazing. Ooh. And I have seen the truth of what Paul wrote about when he said, you're a letter
0: you're
1: to be
0: pistol.
1: Read.
0: Right.
1: Terry, in the marketplace, we are read all the time.
0: Mm-hmm, mm-hmm.
1: And sometimes you are misread. But anyway, we are read all the time.
0: Yeah.
1: What is it that people see in you when they read you?
0: That's a good question.
1: Is it something they can emulate?
0: Mm.
1: Or is it something that they will totally run away from?
0: Onasema, he.
1: A. Become a Joseph.
0: Flee. Right.
1: Identify your innate strengths, dedicate time to consistently practice them, and continuously seek growth. And this journey of self-development, Terry, through nurturing personal talents and skills, combines self-awareness.
0: Mm.
1: It also brings in active learning
0: and
1: environments that foster improvement to maximize your true potential.
0: Mm-hmm. Wow.
1: But before you can maximize your true potential, you must know what it is.
0: Mm.
1: You remember David and Goliath.
0: Yeah.
1: David had been out there in the field akichunga mbuzi.
0: Yeah.
1: In that chungaring mbuzi, he learned a lot.
0: Very true.
1: He grew his skills.
0: Mm.
1: He grew self-confidence.
0: Yeah.
1: He grew self-belief, self-trust. Ndio when this giant came.
0: Yeah.
1: He looked at the giant.
0: Mm.
1: He was given silaha. He said, those ones I don't know.
0: These ones I can't.
1: That is not part of my skill.
0: Right.
1: But let me use the one skill that I know and one that I have developed over time.
0: Mm.
1: You know, I'm just imagining what was running in Goliath's mind.
0: Yeah.
1: This little petite thing. Who the hell? How can they can stand against me?
0: Mm.
1: Wait until David did what he knew.
0: Right.
1: Wait until he used the skill that he had learned over time.
0: Mm.
1: Terry, he swung.
0: Yeah.
1: He swung. He swung and said, not yet enough.
0: Mm.
1: He swung some more.
0: Mm.
1: And then he released it.
0: Yeah.
1: It gave him compounding returns.
0: Mm.
1: The giant fell.
0: Mm.
1: Let us develop our skills and our talents, Terry.
0: Yeah.
1: And the many giants that we have in our growth, in our career growth, will just go tumbling down the way Goliath did.
0: Ooh.
1: By the help of God.
0: Amen.
1: Mm.
0: Amen. You know, someone once said, David didn't pray for Goliath.
1: Mm-mm.
0: He killed. So before you start saying, oh, let us pray. Yeah, there's a place for prayer.
1: For you.
0: Then there's a place where now you have to take action.
1: Yes.
0: You know, but
1: yes.
0: I want to say thank you so much, Sharon, for today's challenge.
1: Thank you.
0: I think the challenge you've left us with this particular week, may we be able to do it by the grace of God.
1: Absolutely.
0: And even before you can leave, maybe you can leave us with your number, just in case anyone wants to get in touch beyond this conversation.
1: All right. And thank you for those who've been calling and communicating with me. I truly appreciate. 0722 760025 0722 760025.
0: All right.
1: God bless you.
0: Always a good time with Sharon Kisire on the segment on Christians in the Marketplace every Monday. See you Leo to every Monday from 7 all the way to 8. We want to set a good pace for you as you begin the week and have great conversations such as this to enrich you and to make sure that you've started your week on a positive note. And so in just a bit, I'll be here. Newspoint at the top of the hour. My name is Terry Njuguna. Good morning.
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2: A warm welcome to Newspoint at 8 a.m. My name is Monica Kamokwa. Missing activist Davy Zelichuma has been found alive after allegedly being abducted, tortured and abandoned at Kenyatta National Hospital, KNH, according to the Social Justice Center's working group. The organization has said Zelichuma was discovered in critical condition and later transferred to Nairobi Women's Hospital for specialized treatment. His reappearance comes days after he was reported missing following protests near Parliament buildings in Nairobi. The Social Justice Center's working group has condemned the alleged abduction and torture, demanding immediate investigations and accountability. Away from that, the chairperson of the National Cohesion and Integration Commission, NCIC, Bishop Dr. Kefa Omaiha, who succeeds Reverend Dr. Samuel Kobi, has issued a stern warning to politicians and members of the public against engaging in hate speech, incitement and ethnic hostility as the country heads toward the 2027 general election. Speaking in Nairobi, Dr. Omaiha has emphasized that the commission will not spare anyone found spreading messages of division, regardless of their political status or senior government position. He has expressed concern over the growing spread of hate speech and incitement on social media, warning that legal action will be taken against individuals promoting such propaganda both online and in public forums.

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2: Whatever's cool, whatever's new, whatever's trendy.

And yes, for sure, he has the final say, and that is an African medley from Joshua Villa. Absolutely amazing. He's not even African, but just the way he does that, Teremuka, Teremuka. He just gets me all the time. Exactly 14 minutes past 8 a.m. on that last hour of Dawn Break, the breakfast voice of the city. My name is Terry Njuguna, and thank you for keeping it 90.7 to the FM, truth worth finding. Tunajaribu kufukuza baridi kidogo because, yo, it is cold. I hope you're keeping warm. Indo ile time unatoa jacket. Izile unatumianga once a year. Ndio sahi. This is the time and season because, hey, usiumie hapo. Ukisamanga, mispenangi kuva jacket. You know those people? Me, spanangi kushinda nimebeba jacket, saa hii itabidi because of the cold that is there. But we are hoping for a sunny afternoon. I don't know how that is going to go about. But mi nasema asante sana even for joining in. I don't know how your weekend was. I'd love to hear from you. This is that hour. You can call, by the way. I'll be picking your calls. And you can let me know how your weekend was. Anything you learned yesterday in church, you can also share with us. Encourage us as well as we begin this new week and new day as tunamaliza the month of June. Nara misiamini. Ati wiki tu bado ndo tuna transition to July. Hey, this fast. 6 months, zimeenda wapi? Days are flying. 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And your button, your number, your WhatsApp is 0727 97 97 is the number. Feel free and niambie tuka weekend kalikuaje, kama umerest, kama uko sawa, kama uko poa, please niambie. I'd love to hear from you. Even as I also encourage you as well to be a pillar of truth this morning. It's not in vain. Whatever you do, how you stand with us. And you know, sometimes you could be saying, aki sahi sina. Aki kuongi ukweli sahi. Sahi at the moment sina. Lakini kesho. Eh, kuna pesa na expect on Wednesday. Wednesday is fast. Kuna ka pesa ni natarajia hapo Wednesday. Kuna pesa by the end of the week I will get somewhere. And you're saying with that, you can also partner with us. Sio lazima ikue sahi sahi. But you can put something aside and say, by the end of the week, by the end of the 2 weeks, I will give something. And we want to appreciate you, kabisa. And in case you don't understand what I'm talking about, as we do the work of the Lord here, it is not easy, all. And so we're in need of resources. And that is why we keep calling upon you to come through for us financially on our own. Tutalemewa kabisa, kwangi ukweli, tafika mahali utasikia ni kama hatuko hewani, hatuko anywhere, because sometimes it gets really tough. But when you are here supporting us, unatushikilia tu mkono, we see your contributions, unasema Terry, mimi siongeangi, mina kwanga silent listener, muku sikiza tu chini ya maji, lakini you give out your contribution. I want to appreciate you. Leo, mimi na kuappreciate sana. Wewe mwenye umekuwa tu chini ya maji, you never call, you never text, you never say anything, you never say that you're tuned in, lakini pale tunaona uzito yako. Thank you so much. The paybill number, in case you've never even written it down, today could be that day. The paybill number is 3325 50 3325 50. Alafu the account number is 907. As simple as that. And ukiwekelea any amount pale, it is such a big blessing to us, and we are able to do so much more just by your giving. Veronica Mbula, thank you so much for your contribution. Peter Mutiso, asante. David Lusa, Monica Charo, Janet Kivuva, Joel Motua, Geoffrey Konde, Susan Ogwoka, thank you so much. Beth Mbila, Andrew Wando, Benjamin Kithuka, thank you so much. Stephen Munyao, asante. Thomas Mulama, thank you so much for your contribution. Lona Livudia, I hope I pronounce it well, thank you so much for your contribution. Michael Kimei, Esther Okusimba, Douglas Nyanoti, Peter Scott Kingo, thank you so much for your contribution. Nicholas Ocheng, asante sana. Daniel Mundia, thank you. Michael Ndambiri, Nancy Mombi, Joyce Kahoria, thank you so much. Julius Ndunda, Yasmin Omondi, thank you so much. Kennedy Owoko, thank you so much for your contribution. Asante kwa kusimama na sisi. Any amount, by the way, don't feel ka pressure. Hapa hakuna mtu anataka kukupressure. That 50, that 1,000, that 200, 10 shillings, 1 shilling. Imagine hata hiyo itatupeleka mbali zaidi. And so we want to appreciate you as well, even as we look
how far God has brought us. For sure, he is Ebenezer. And this, I'm joining in Noel Derito. I love this song and I hope it encourages you this morning. Yeah, apo sawa. Toa kila kitu, let's dance together as you look at how Ebenezer ametutoa mbali.

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If you ask me how I've made it this far, how I've made it to the last, the second last day of June, sijui nitakwambiaje, but one thing I know, one thing I'm guaranteed, one thing I'm sure about is that God took it over. Yani, I may not understand so many things that the Lord has protected me from this month of June. I may not understand why some things didn't work out or some things went the way they did, but it's because I understand that one thing is for sure, is that the Lord took it over. You may not have answers for everything, but the guarantee, the assurance that isio wewe, sio kwa uwezo wako, sio kwa nguvu zako, ati oh, mimi ndo nime. No, it is just by the grace of God that we have come this far. Exactly 29 minutes past 8 a.m. and what, 29 minutes to 9 a.m. and what a beautiful reminder from Dr. Sarah Kay and the whole Shaka team on I Made It. It's such a beautiful reminder this morning, and you tuned in tonight 90.7 to the FM, Truth About Finding. My name is Terry Njuguna, and thank you for tuning in all the way for Dawnbreak, all the way to 9 a.m. I do see your messages coming through on Facebook. Nona Grace Mwangi, as we pray for wisdom and understanding, Lord, grant us favor before you and before men, whatever we will step in this day and in this week, may your eminent domain and be noticed. Blessed day to everyone. Thank you so much. Ella Brown on the summer. Praise God, Terry. Thank you for thanking God for the new week and another day. May God grant us wisdom and understanding to tackle every challenge. And may this month's end bring us closer to our goals. And the new month ahead bring us new blessings and opportunities. You're streaming all the way from Dubai. Sawasawa. Asante sana for that. Naona pia Agnes Kare. Unasema well tuned in. Asante sana Sophia Mware. Nakono unasema may this be our prayer today of wisdom and knowledge. Ombati Lucas nakono unasema 90.7 imeshika kushika. Limuru tuned in as usual. Sawa sawa. Thank you so much for the messages that have come through this morning. But before we end this month, ask yourself something. Before the month comes to a close, please ask yourself this. What in this month of June actually made you smile? And this could be someone. It could be something you achieved. It could be a letter. It could be a message from someone. It could be something you watched that made you smile, reminded you of God's love, reminded you of who you are in Christ. Maybe it was sharing tea with a friend, you know, jan after church. You know, you know that kabanta mnakuanga nayo after kanisa, mna hang around tu, kachai kidogo here and there. Labda it is with your co-workers, your colleagues right there at work, or you are watching something and someone there, a speaker mentioned of something, and it actually made you smile this month of June. The reason as to why we remember such things is because not every day is a good day. Not every day is a good morning. What is so good about the morning? Sometimes you wake up, you're frustrated already. You know, you're already feeling down. Labda kuna kitu pending. Kuna kitu unatafuta. This is just something that is bothering you. But when you think of something that made you smile in this month of June, it will make you for a split second there forget of the worries and the troubles and the anxiety that you had over a particular matter. It could be a simple message. You know, I see parents share, a letter, a card that imeandikwa na mtoto wao, and it melts my heart. I'm always like, hey, yani your daughter, your son thought of you and wrote something beautiful. The other day, ilikuwa Father's Day, and you could see dads receiving a card from their children. Hi, dad, you are the best dad in this whole world. I love you. You know, just simple messages, but in a melt heart, yako. You know, so it could be something that actually made you smile this month of June. So before it comes to a close, please think of that. Before wanze makasiriko ya Monday, before wanze anga Monday blues anga siju what, please think of something memorable, something that made you smile. It could be a compliment from a friend. Probably you have been doing something
Maybe you changed your wardrobe. Saa hii unapiga tu shati pasi nini unakaa poa. If it's a lady you've been putting on some nice dresses or even your perfume. Eh? So unakaa tu hivi mtu anakuambia wow, hiyo perfume ni gani unanuka poa? You know, it could be a compliment that actually made you smile. Or you changed your hairstyle over the weekend and someone actually commented and said, "Hey, umenyolewa fiti?" Ama, "Hey, umeshukua poa, unakaa smart." Something that just made you smile. Because you know you look so much better when you smile by then. I'm going to be playing that song from Kirk Franklin, you know. And besides just looking at something that made you smile, what challenge did you survive this month of June before it comes to an end? Maybe ilikuwa kulipa bills. Labda mekukimbiza, but eventually you managed to pay on time. It could be just handling work pressure. You had demands, you had deadlines, you had targets for this month of June, you know. Or maybe if you're a student, bado, you are studying for exams and ilikuwa inakupeleka mbio sana. That could be a challenge that you actually survived. Or just simply getting by the difficult days that you had a rough morning. Umeenda tu kutoka hivi parking, mtu akashasha kugwaruza hapo nyuma. Umeenda tu hivi kukani kama una change lane hivi, mtu asha kuguza. You know? It could be something. Umeenda kushuka mati hivi unakumbuka guy. Na makanga ameenda na change hivyo tu. You know, it could be you've just had a rough morning, a rough weekend that was there. But that was something that you actually survived. It was a challenge that you actually survived. That one that you thought would have taken you out. And so with that, something that made you smile, a challenge that you survived. So then what did you learn from that? Ni nini ulilearn from the challenge that you went through? What did you learn from something, a compliment, something that you were told that actually made you smile? You know, maybe to some of us is you need to budget better. Bills zinakukimbiza, sasa unaangalia unasema, hey, ni ile wiki tena ya kulipa bills, ni ile wiki tena ya kulipa rent and all these things. It could be maybe you need to budget better, you need to manage your time better. I don't know what you've managed to learn in this month of June, but we have got to end it well. By the way, we have got to end it well. Mambo mingi labda iku happen, probably you had your targets for this month, but you know what? One thing is we know is that God has taken over. God has brought us this far. And that is why I'm saying this morning, for sure, you look so much better when you smile. Smile a little bit. Wacha kukunja sura na tijuna ingia kwa ofisi. No, smile this morning. And unemployment.

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Because I know, mimi niko na yule ambaye ananiongoza. I have the great shepherd with me. I tell you, such a beautiful reminder. Na pia tunafukusa baridi. 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Wanasema watu walimuru wana overdue sasa. But it is well. Lindo inakwambia sasa tunaenda kuingia July. Kabisa. Na tunashukuru Mungu kabisa. I don't know where you tuned in from this morning. But I'm so happy to hear from you. I see your messages coming through on WhatsApp 0727-9797 is the number on Facebook 90.7 to the FM in Rubaket's official page and also on X at to the FM Kenya. Nashukuru kabisa. Tuendele hivo. 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Menambia Guten Morgen, That is in German. Umesema tuende hiyo pande sawa. 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Mary wa Kiambu, I've seen your lovely message. 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Then someone out of the blue, having no idea, took me to Naivas and told me to pick whatever I wanted. Hivyo tu, God came through. Mary, me, I'm rejoicing with you because I've been a victim of that as well. I know, zinakanga crazy. Kwanza ukiambia mtu anashindwa, unasema nini? You know, it looks as if you're saying or you're creating your own stories, but God comes through even in the most weird moments, weird times that ata mtu akujui. 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Ndiyo easy maliza yote, you know. But I love such moments. Thank you so much. And this is my prayer even as we are stepping into this week, that this is what we are asking the Lord to grant us. Lord, we ask for your divine guidance and protection. Illuminate our path with your wisdom and help us to make decisions that honor you. That is a sober prayer that we are making to God this morning. We may not know how to make decisions. We may not know how to choose what, where, or who is against us or who is for us. But that is our prayer this morning. In Proverbs 2 verse 6, the Bible says, for the Lord gives wisdom. From his mouth comes knowledge and understanding. May that be your portion today. And wacha tupatane kesho as you come in for a prayer Tuesday. Tukimalizia mwezi. Na pia tukiambia Mungu ni asante kabisa. Because why it not for him? Sijui. Lakini umbali huu. Enyewe ni yeye. Na niya ametubeba kabisa by Pastor Tumaini is finishing us off. But after this, we do have some great shows coming to you. Pathfinder, Uninterrupted Worship Music, Gospel Switch, pale DJ Terrell's my mixes too. Ndo anawachilia na make sure uko sawa. Truth Express, if you love some good music as you're heading home, hapo ndo itakuwa time yako. Na pia Truama, as you end the day, unamalizia pale mkienkarijiana na Brother Sammy. Always a good time right here on 90.7 to the FM Truth Worth Finding.

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1: Welcome to Newspoint at 9 a.m. Missing activist Davis Lichuma has been found alive after allegedly being abducted, tortured, and abandoned at Kenyatta National Hospital, according to the Social Justice Center's working group. The organization said Lichuma was discovered in critical condition and later transferred to Nairobi Women's Hospital for specialized treatment. His reappearance comes days after he was reported missing following protests near Parliament buildings in Nairobi last week. The Social Justice Center's working group has condemned the alleged abduction and torture, demanding immediate investigations and accountability. This comes after the family of the activist issued a 24-hour ultimatum to the government to release their loved one plus other families, warning that they will stage demonstrations tomorrow if no action is taken. The family of the activist, led by his mother Margaret Lichuma, said he left home to participate in the Gen Z memorial protest but was allegedly seized in Nairobi's Central Business District.

Fika. 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

you imagine how that sounds to the Father when we say to Him, all I want is you? We live in a nation that seems to want to turn its back on God, but there's a people who are crying out and saying, all I want. I'm not after the blessings, I'm not after the things, I'm after the presence of God.

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0: A warm welcome to Newspoint at 10 a.m. My name is Monica Kamukwa, and we are getting to start off with what has transpired in State House Nairobi, whereby President William Ruto has assented to the county allocation of Revenue Bill 2026, paving the way for the equitable sharing of revenue among county governments across the country. The signing of the bill now clears the legal framework required for the disbursement of 428 billion shillings to the 47 counties for the 2026-27 financial year. The move is expected to provide relief to counties that have in recent months raised concerns over delayed allocations affecting operations and payment of suppliers. Elsewhere, the Court of Appeal has set the 7th of July to hear contempt application accusing Nairobi City County of failing to comply with the court orders requiring reforms in urban planning and development approvals. The application, filed by the Kileleshwa Ward Neighbourhood Association and Metro Alliance under civil appeal, alleges that the county government and the County Executive Committee member for Built Environment and Urban Planning failed to implement a court-directed framework for regulating development. The appellate court certified the matter as urgent and directed that it be heard by a three-judge bench through a virtual proceedings.
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0: The Kenya Revenue Authority, KRA, has ruled out extending the 30th of June deadline for filing 2025 income tax returns, warning that taxpayers who fail to comply will face penalties and possible default tax assessments. The taxman has urged individuals and businesses that have not filed their annual returns to do so before midnight at Tuesday, the 30th of June, saying the statutory deadline will not be extended. KRA says taxpayers who miss the deadline will be liable to penalties provided for under the law and could also be issued with default assessments. The authority has noted that millions of taxpayers have already filed their returns, but cautioned those here to comply against waiting until the final hours when heavy traffic on digital platforms could delay submissions. And the Food and Agriculture Organization has projected a slowdown in global food production over the coming year, warning that a rising climate, geopolitical and market risk could weigh on agricultural output despite food supplies remaining relatively strong. The agency says weather uncertainties, including the possible emergence of El Nino, alongside volatility in energy and fertilizer markets, trade policy uncertainty and ongoing conflicts are expected to pose significant challenges to global food production

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3: 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You can get the transcript there. And consider the research, which I gave you the link to where you can go to get that. Our commentary, Dr. George Barnett and myself today, because as we consider the research that George has done for 40 years, and that which was just done and available here in report number 4 of the American Worldview Inventory 2026, it causes us, well, if we have eyes to see and ears to hear, to not just ignore. But we got to act accordingly. We've got to do something about this information. That's what good research does. That's what the Word of God is, and the research is not equivalent to the Word of God. But the research measures attitudes that the Word of God says those who fear God should have and be able to measure it. So these are things are connected, everything we're talking about. I can listen to it, but as we reach this end of today's program, this is my analysis. I've already shared some of it, but I'm going to give just a little bit of it again here. And then, George, I'm going to ask you to, well, then take what's been said and put it all together and deliver a final challenge to our listeners. But I find that these findings, my analysis of this report number 4, demands a sobering conclusion, like looking in the mirror of God's Word. We've got to do something with it. And this is my conclusion. America is in extreme peril. We can console ourselves that, all things are getting better, or tomorrow it's all going to be better, or that we're a little off track, but not that bad. We're not a nation simply sliding in the wrong direction. We're already a condemned nation, captured by idolatry. We defend the gods of this world, having rejected the God of creation, as proven by observation, just look around us, but also by this data. Our spiritual condition, I think, mirrors 2 Timothy 3:5 of a people flaunting a form of godliness but denying the power thereof. Many who say they're Christians, but clearly in name only. 70%. While 70% of our citizens claim the Christian label, their functional convictions reveal a dead faith. We just talked about that. And when a majority reduce human life to a commodity of personal convenience, our society has exchanged biblical truth for feelings-based syncretism idolatry. There is no other way to define it. And I think this profiles and positions the United States exactly as Israel of old, when God pronounced judgment on them, when God declared through, as in Hosea 4:6, where he said, "My people are destroyed for a lack of knowledge, because they have rejected knowledge. God said, I'll also reject you." And he did. God cannot remain just and judge ancient Israel while making an exception for America. And it's clear that this lack of knowledge is not an absence of access. It's not like we don't know the truth or can't get it. It's a deliberate rejection of truth. And that's what Romans chapter 1 talks about. When 52% of Americans normalize abortion, we mirror the ancient idolatry condemned in Psalm chapter 106, where spiritual adultery, which is the same thing as the essence of idolatry, inevitably

0: culminates in the shedding of innocent blood. And even more, by rejecting the holiness of Christ and the reality of the Holy Spirit, which we didn't even talk about, but as evidence in this report as well, America embodies the lukewarm end times church of Laodicea, who, if you read there in Revelation 3, that church thought herself rich and in need of nothing. But Jesus said they were spiritually destitute, naked. At 250 years old, our crisis, I believe, isn't political or economic, although it is those things. It's more so a crisis of worship. We're a nation in peril, consoling ourselves with the phrase, "In God we trust," while literally sacrificing the unborn on the altars of modern idolatry. And I believe when we look around, we are reaping to ourselves the consequences of our pride. That's my analysis. Now, George, those are my summary thoughts to your research. Add to that whatever you want, but then what would be your concluding comments to our nation as a whole and the church in America specifically, as we are now into and celebrating our 250th anniversary?
1: Well, I think what you said was great, Sam. You know, I know you like to end the program with applications, and so let me just jump to some things that occur to me. You know, I mean, clearly America needs a spiritual revolution. But I think just as clearly, what many Christians are doing is waiting for somebody to come along and lead that revolution. And it took me many, many years to realize it's not about waiting for somebody else to get in the front of the parade. That spiritual revolution needs to start with me. It needs to start with you. Each of us individually needs to take responsibility for our commitment to God and His kingdom, the resources and experiences and relationships, everything He's given to us to prepare us for such a moment as this. And so I think it's incumbent upon each of us to take an inventory, first of all, of our own beliefs and behavior, because that's what comprises our worldview, and that's what determines whether or not we're going to become a disciple, because you do what you believe, which means first you need to think like Jesus, so that then you will act like Jesus. And so, you know, we've got an assessment people that can take that will help them to figure out where they're at. But once you do that self-evaluation, then we've got to remember right now the culture is influencing the church of Christ more than the Church of Christ is influencing the culture. That's what we've got to turn around. So one way of doing that would be by looking at things like this research and saying, well, okay, you know, yes, we need to clean up in the house. I love the fact that your book is about renewal. It's not talking about revival. Renewal has to happen within the church before we can go outside and revive the culture. So once we renew the church, what do? The research talks about various segments of the population, the don'ts, the non-Christians, Catholics, Asians, homosexuals, people under the age of 40, people living in New England as well as New York and California, who consistently resist the things of God. What if each of us who wanted to serve God well, what if each of us who was willing to be a revolutionary to bring the kingdom of God more appropriately to America identified one or two of the people who are in those categories who are rejecting this, and we said, they're my project. I'm going to love them into the kingdom of God. And so I'm going to connect with them and build a relationship. I'm going to pray morning, noon, and night for them. I'm going to model for them what the Christ life looks like. And it's through that love and that commitment that they will be changed. I'm not going to do it. The Holy Spirit's going to do it through me when I give myself over to God for these purposes. But I don't know that we have enough. Well, I do know because I do the research. We don't have enough Christians in this country who have that mindset. We've fallen for the cultural narrative of, oh, those are the bad guys. They're the enemies. They're not like us. No, they're not. And it's our job to help them not become like us, but to become like Christ. Hopefully we become like Christ, and if we can lead them in that process, that's what brings spiritual renewal to our culture.
0: Dr. George Barna, thank you so much for being with me today. This report and all can be found at culturalresearchcenter.com. Ladies and gentlemen, ultimately remember, when we stand before the Lord, we can't blame anything on anybody else. It's what we choose to do.
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1: Good morning to you and welcome to Newspoint at 11 a.m. My name is Monica Kamukwa. A petition has been filed before the High Court challenging the implementation of the mandatory vehicle inspection by the National Transport and Safety Authority, NTSA. Constitutional lawyer Charles Mugani has moved to court, arguing that the rules were introduced without public participation, and also cited the imposed 2,000 shillings fee and a 20,000 shillings fine as unconstitutional for motor vehicles. According to the lawyer, NTSA failed to involve the public and stakeholders in the transport sector before rolling out the new framework, which he says violates the Constitution. Mugani further claims that the inspection charges introduced under the new rules constitute unlawful levies imposed without the necessary legal backing, rendering them unconstitutional. Elsewhere, detectives have arrested a man accused of hiring a vehicle in Malindi before allegedly disguising it with fake number plates and using it as a getaway car in a violent robbery in Mombasa. The Directorate of Criminal Investigations, DCI, have said the suspect, identified as Jamshid Kabdirbakshi, had been under surveillance of his alleged involvement in a robbery with violence committed on the 11th of this month. According to the investigators, the suspect hired a Toyota Fielder in Malindi before allegedly using it in the robbery. Detectives said he later changed the vehicle's registration plates in an attempt to conceal its identity and evade police detection. And on the international scene, Hong Myung-bo has resigned as head coach of South Korea's men's national football team after they failed to advance to the World Cup knockout stage. The team had hoped they could still qualify for the next round of the tournament as one of the best third-placed teams, but that hope was quashed on Saturday. The early exit has prompted widespread criticism at home, with President Lee Jae-myung calling for an investigation into reasons behind the team's disappointing performance. Hong apologized to fans on Sunday and said the responsibility rests entirely with him as the head coach. Ranked 32nd in FIFA's men rankings and led by star player Son Heung-min, South Korea recorded 2 losses and 1 win in the World Cup, finishing behind Mexico and South Africa, who are ranked 15th and 60th respectively. And that is what gets us to the end of Newspoint. You know, up to date at exactly 4 minutes past 11 a.m. My name is Monica Kamukwa. Good morning.
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1: Welcome to Newspoint at 1 p.m. President William Ruto has today assented to the county allocation of Revenue Bill 2026, paving the way for the equitable sharing of revenue among county governments across the country. The signing of the bill now clears the legal framework required for the disbursement of 428 billion shillings to the 47 counties for the 2026-27 financial year.
2: Division of Revenue Act 2026 allocated Kenya shillings 428 billion to counties, which represents 20.9% of the most recent and audited accounts of revenue of financial year 2022-2023, and therefore exceeds the 15% minimum threshold required under Article 2032 of the Constitution. The County Allocation of Revenue Bill 2026 operationalizes the Division of Revenue Act 2026 by distributing the county government's share of nationally raised revenue among the respective counties.
1: The legislation outlines how nationally raised revenue will be distributed among county governments to support devolved functions including healthcare, agriculture, roads, water services, and early childhood education. The move is expected to provide relief to counties that have in recent months raised concerns over delayed allocations affecting operations and payment of suppliers. Moving on, a petition has been filed before the High Court challenging the implementation of the mandatory vehicle inspection by the National Transport and Safety Authority, NTSA. Constitutional lawyer Charles Mugane has moved to court arguing that the rules were introduced without public participation and also cited the imposed 2,000 shillings fee and 20,000 shillings fine is unconstitutional for motor vehicles. According to the lawyer, NTSA failed to involve the public and stakeholders in the transport sector before rolling out the new framework, which he says violates the Constitution. And still in the corridors of justice, the Court of Appeal has set July 7th to hear a contempt application accusing Nairobi City County of failing to comply with court orders requiring reforms in urban planning and development approvals. The application filed by the Kileleshwa Ward Neighborhood Association and Metro Alliance under civil application alleges that the county government and the county executive committee member for built and urban planning failed to implement a court-directed framework for regulating development. The appellate court certified the matter as urgent and directed that it be heard by a three-judge bench through virtual proceedings. In other matters, the country's political climate remains tense due to government's failure to address the concerns of ordinary citizens, according to political analyst Martin Ndati, who argues that a government has focused its efforts on issues that are not considered a priority by the public instead of addressing the challenges that directly affect citizens.
3: Na maswala ibuka ambayo hashughulikiwi ipasavyo na wale ambao wako uongozini. Gharama ya maisha, maswala ya afya, maswala ya elimu, utendakazi.

0: operation was started, Kwalema say they have established that the boys are aged between 15 and 19 and some have even active criminal cases in court.
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0: And now on to the international scene. A mother who was pulled from the rubble of her wrecked home in Venezuela with her 18-day-old baby has told a journalist of how her son helped keep her alive. Diana Patino said that her son, Juan David, gave her motivation to be awake and alert. Footage of the rescue has been shared around the world, with Juan David becoming a symbol of hope in Venezuela, which has been devastated by the twin earthquakes that hit the country on Wednesday last week, killing at least 1,450 people. Tens of thousands more are missing in what the country's interim president has described as the most brutal natural catastrophe in Venezuela's history. And it is at that gets us to the end of News Point. You're now up to date at exactly 8 minutes past 1 p.m. My name is Monica Kamukwa.
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2: This week we celebrate Independence Day and the courage of our founders. But independence from what to what? The signers knew, but most Americans sadly don't. It's time to re-examine the foundation of liberty and the source of rights that made America great. Hello, I'm Sam Rohr with the American Pastors Network and a timely Stand in the Gap Minute. Liberty can't be understood without the Bible, since civil freedom starts with understanding spiritual freedom. John 8:32 says, "And ye shall know the truth, and the truth shall set you free." 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The Liberty Bell in Philadelphia says it all from Leviticus 25:10, "Proclaim liberty, the liberty that comes from obeying God's commands throughout all of the land to all the inhabitants thereof." 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
1: 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Alafu bado pale kwenye Facebook, yani pia tuko online na tuko active ni 90.7 Truth FM in brackets official page. Jiachilia hapo kwenye comments, niambie how was your weekend? Weekend yako ilikuwa aje? 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Pia big shout out to wote pia wamekuwa early in the morning na Terry ndani ya dawn break from 5 a.m. all the way to 9. 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Alafu Truth Express na Ian Muinde pia atakuwa anaingia pia pale from 4 all the way to 7. Brother Sami akimalizia pia pale from 7 all the way mpaka 10 p.m. ndani ya True Armor. So shikilia tu hapo, kawe ni mgeni umeingia pia, washindo mixes zinacheza station gani hizi, na ni bless tu sana. 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We have some new music zenye nimeziona hapa kwenye email yangu ambao ni gospelswitch@gmail.com. 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

anaitwa Sam Ken Music wakiwa na Flex Muziki na song inaitwa Waneema, playing right here 90.7 Truth FM. My name is DJ Teros, talking about Sam Ken. Yani pia ni msanii mkubwa kwa pale size ya Germany, and I think this July pia atakuwa around hapa. I think tuta have an interview na yeye pia. 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But kama my name is DJ Teroth. 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Huyo ni Suzi, anasema good day DJ Teroth, happy Monday and glad to be here with thank God for this new week. Anasema weekend imekopia blessing sana. Anasema well rested and waiting to see what God has in store for us on these remaining days of June. Actually ni leo na kesho tu tuondoke the month of June, tuingie pia the month of July. Na yote yani inakwaga pia blessing, because kumaliza pia mwezi tu ukiwa tu mzima, yani unashukuru God tu sana. Asante sana pia. Margaret I see you, anasema loving this show sana, mixes you ni blessed, playlist yako yuko top notch. Hey, asante sana Maggie. Big shout out pia to Lois, anasema pia kwa locked in akiwa side za Watalam, hizo ni side za huko Ruiru, anasema zina mixes na blessed pia ni mchezee yote pale ya Wapendwa Music itakuwa ina come through pia. Jose I see you, anasema za Jose J pia zini blessed, that's my namesake. Nichezee pia moja ya pale Moji Shot Baba, itani bless sana, itakuwa ina come through. Na big shout out pia to Elizabeth, alisema ni mchezee pale ya Joel Waga, na nikacheza Olodumare, imekuwa pia blessing too sana pia. 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John Kinyozi pale ako area tu anawakilisha. Mbasumbasu anasema pia DJ Teroth well tune in from Langata Sunshine. Gift Nyatindo listening from Siaya County Ugenya. 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
1: A very good afternoon and welcome to Truth FM Newspoint. My name is Elvis Omonde. President William Ruto has commissioned the Ngong Road, Naivasha Road overpass at the Junction Mall. The head of state has said his administration is committed to the speedy completion of roads and other infrastructure projects that will ease mobility within the capital city.
2: This project here was supposed to be complete next year, July. But by God's grace, working with the contractors here, I have come here several times to make sure this project is hastened. Today, we are launching this project 1 year ahead of time to mean that what we can do for 10 years, we can do in 5 years.
1: The head of state has stated that the facelift of the capital city is of necessity as it represents the image of the entire country.
2: Tuko na barabara nyingi hapa Nairobi bado ni ya matope. 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Lazima hii Nairobi ioneshane sura ya taifa letu la Kenya.
1: 12,720 health intern workers have been deployed to various hospitals in the country following a ceremony held here in Nairobi. According to Health CS Edan Bari Duale, the government has allocated 9.3 billion shillings to implement the program, which aims to increase the workforce in the health sector to improve the delivery of medical services in the country. The cabinet secretary has urged the interns to use their skills to better the lives and health of Kenyans.
3: These reforms require an energized, adaptable, and a forward-looking workforce. I therefore urge every one of you to quickly acquaint yourself with these national priorities and become active participants in transforming healthcare delivery.
1: The Archbishop of the Catholic Diocese of Lodwar, John Mbida, has condemned abduction of youths who participate in protests. Speaking in Kitengela, the cleric has called on the government to respect the rights of Kenyans to express themselves.
4: Na wengine wanachukuliwa na atuelezi wanapelekwa wapi. 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
1: Well, that is it for now. 3 minutes past 2 p.m. My name is Elvis Omonde. More news comes to you at exactly 3 p.m. Stay tuned to 90.7 Truth FM, where truth is worth finding.
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0: wanaitwa Karura Voices na song inajulikana kama Hakuna Jambo. I love this song. 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Kama kawa, my name is DJ Teros. 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
0: 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I think ni za kutoka maybe Saturday za usiku. 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
1: 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Awange make the best of it then kidogo pale kwa ile pool yao ingekuwa ni noma sana kwenda to the round of 32.
0: Yeah.
1: Yep.
0: 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On the AMs bado,
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0: 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Yeye ilikuwa actually 12 AM.
1: Yes.
0: That was on Sunday. England pia wakaweza. Harry Kane akafanya mambo yake pale kama kawaida.
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0: 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I was rooting for Ghana because yani Ghana kuna bibi walikuwa wameiweka pia pale. 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
1: Yes.
0: Waliweza pia kutoka 0-0 but chances zilikuwa both on both teams actually.
1: Sijui ni mbona ku maximize.
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0: Pia is on the AMs.
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1: 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Yes.
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0: 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Akina Gyokeres pale.
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0: 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But before actually tuingilie hizi games za kuwatch. Kuna already teams zimeanza kwenda home.
1: 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Na round of 32 imeanza jana hiyo night na size games sasa kupungua to some extent.
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1: Yes.
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1: 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Na pale kwa group stages hapo unapatia nafasi ya watu wacheze 3 games.
0: Yeah.
1: So the best 2 and the best number 3, the best loser ambaye ni number 3. So kwa hizo kwa hao wote among the teams zenye zilikuwa zime qualify wanachagua nao 8. So out of 8 na the best 2 in each and every pool hapo sasa ndo unapata now 32 teams. 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
0: 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But sasa hii ni sports tu yani.
1: Yes.
0: For South Africa yesterday actually
1: they really played a good game.
0: Wali play yote ya defense na bado wali play bado walikuwa na shots on target
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1: 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Germany Paraguay high chances again. 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
1: 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Oh kesho sasa saa 2 usiku. Such a good game. But again hiyo Team Africa tuko ndani. But ukiangalia just a quick one in terms of now the pool na venye iko in that round of 32. Still loading hii pande yangu. Inaniambia just a second bro. There we go. Tuko sawa. So ukiangalia France na Sweden high chances hapo unaweza pata Germany na France unaweza patana. Round of 16.
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1: 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So hapo any of them.
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1: 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Bana.
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1: 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Game ya France so far na Sweden. 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
0: 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So yeah, this time iko na a lot of nini kabisa.
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1: 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Hope nitai watch.
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0: 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Can really surprise Brazil.
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1: 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Team Africa.
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0: 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Sami Boy ashao explainia the round of 32 ni kuishia nyumbani.
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1: I think if at all kama DRC inaweza jipata finals, I think Sonya World Cup inaweza change. 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
1: A very good afternoon and welcome to Truth FM Newspoint at 3 p.m. My name is Elvis Omondi. President William Ruto has commissioned the Ngong Road Naivasha Road overpass at the Junction Mall. The head of state has said his administration is committed to the speedy completion of roads and other infrastructure projects that will ease mobility within the capital city.
2: This project here was supposed to be complete next year, July. But by God's grace, working with the contractors here, I have come here several times to make sure this project is hastened. Today, we are launching this project 1 year ahead of time.
1: The youth have been urged to not shy away from getting married, with members of the clergy terming the institution of marriage as a key pillar to social life. Speaking during a mass wedding at St. Monica Catholic Church in Kajiado County, where 22 couples were married in a joint ceremony, the clergy have urged the youth not to be discouraged from marrying or getting married.
3: Tukienda kwa hii njia ya kwamba wahubiriwe hata hizi ndoa ambazo wamefunga siku ya leo ziwe ni kielelezo kwao ya kwamba inawezekana licha ya changamoto wasije wakakosa matumaini.
1: The couples who solemnized their unions have described marriage as beautiful and fulfilling.
4: Those who are afraid of getting married, don't get afraid. Marriage is sweet. It's not a fight. It's just some. When you get your soulmate, that's all about it. You are going to enjoy it.
0: This is Truth FM Business Watch. Keen on the markets.
1: All right, a look at matters business, and the Kenya Revenue Authority has ruled out extending the June 30th deadline for filing 2025 tax returns, warning that taxpayers who fail to comply will face penalties and possible default tax assessments. The taxman urged individuals and businesses that have not filed their annual returns to do so before midnight on Tuesday, June 30th, that is tomorrow, saying the statutory deadline will not be extended. KRA say taxpayers who miss the deadline will be liable to penalties provided for under the law and could also be issued with default assessments. And finally, Absa Kenya Managing Director and CEO Abdi Mohamed has resigned after serving the lender for 32 years. In a statement, the bank said Mohamed will leave his position with immediate effect to pursue other career opportunities. The bank has appointed Chief Financial Officer Yusuf Omari as acting MD and CEO, pending the appointment of a substantive successor. Mohamed joined the bank more than three decades ago and held several senior leadership positions during his tenure, including MD of Absa Bank Tanzania, before taking over as CEO of Absa Bank Kenya 3 years ago. That is it for now. 4 minutes past 3 p.m. My name is Elvis Omondi. More news comes to you at exactly 4 p.m. Stay tuned.
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2: Elvis Omondi.
1: Let us begin at the pulpit. The youth have been urged to not shy away from getting married, with members of the clergy terming the institution as a key pillar of social life. Our reporter Ian Mwinde kicks us off with that story.
3: Speaking during the mass wedding at St. Monica Catholic Church in Kajiado County, where 22 couples were married in a joint ceremony, the clergy have urged the youth not to be discouraged from marrying or getting married.
4: Basi aliyounganisha Mungu mwanadamu asitenganishe.
3: The joint wedding was officiated by Archbishop John Bida from the Archdiocese of Lodwar.
5: Tukienda kwa hii njia ya kwamba wahubiriwe hata hizi ndoa ambazo wamefunga siku ya leo ziwe ni kielelezo kwao ya kwamba inawezekana licha ya changamoto wasije wakakosa matumaini.
3: The couple that formalized their marriage have described marriage in superlatives. Gobert Muirui is one of the brides.
6: Those who are afraid of getting married, don't get afraid. Marriage is sweet. It's not a fight. It's just some, when you get your soulmate, that's all about it. You are going to enjoy it.
3: The call to the youth comes at a time that the youth are increasingly preferring not to get married. Recent data from the Kenya National Bureau of Statistics and the Kenya Demographic and Health Survey reveals that young adults increasingly feel marriage is optional, with about half of Kenyan men now reaching old age without ever tying the knot, and over a third of young women between 18 and 49 have never been married.
7: I would like to encourage every young person to take note and wed in church.
3: Reporting for the FM News Point, my name is Ian Mwinde.
1: Thank you, Ian Mwinde, for that report. Moving forward, President William Ruto has commissioned the Ngong Road Naivasha Road overpass at the Junction Mall. The head of state has said his administration is committed to the speedy completion of roads and other infrastructure projects that will ease mobility in the capital city, Nairobi.
8: This project here was supposed to be complete next year, July. But by God's grace, working with the contractors here, I have come here several times to make sure this project is hastened. Today, we are launching this project 1 year ahead of time, to mean that what we can do for 10 years, we can do in 5 years.
1: The head of state has stated that the facelift of the capital city is of necessity as it represents the image of the entire nation.
8: Tuko na barabara nyingi hapa Nairobi bado ni ya matope. 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
1: In other news, President William Ruto has assented to the county allocation of Revenue Bill 2026, paving the way for the equitable sharing of revenue among county governments across the country. The signing of the bill now clears the legal framework required for the disbursement of over 428 billion shillings to the 47 devolved units for the 2026-2027 financial year.
9: Division of Revenue Act 2026 allocated Kenya shillings 428 billion to counties, which represents 20.9% of the most recent and audited accounts of revenue of financial year 2022-2023, and therefore exceeds the 15% minimum threshold required under Article 2 or 3.2 of the Constitution. The County Allocation of Revenue Bill 2026 operationalizes the Division of Revenue Act 2026 by distributing the county government's share of nationally raised revenue among the respective counties.
1: In other news, the country's political climate remains tense due to government's failure to address concerns of ordinary citizens. According to political analyst Martin Andati, the government has focused its efforts on issues that are not considered a priority by the Kenyan public instead of addressing the challenges that directly affect the common mwananchi.
0: Na maswala ibuka ambayo hashughulikiwi ipasavyo na wale ambao wako uongozini. 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
1: In an exclusive interview with the Newspoint, Andati has said that if citizens remain dissatisfied with the government's performance, they may use the 2027 general elections to decide the country's future leadership.
0: Yale wanataka na wanajua yale hawataki. 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
1: Moving away from that, the High Court is set to rule on whether six Iranian nationals arrested in the high seas last year have a case to answer after they were charged with trafficking more than one ton of methamphetamine worth 8.2 billion shillings. The prosecution concluded its case before the Shanzu Chief Magistrate's Court after presenting testimony from 12 witnesses in the high-profile international drug trafficking trial. Investigating officer Shadrach Kemei told the court that the Kenya Navy found the drugs after intercepting the vessel identified as Mashallah, which was described as a dark vessel for allegedly operating without automatic identification systems. The six accused persons were identified as Jassem Dradeja Nia, Nakhdem Jagdal, Hassan Baloch, Rahim Baksha, Imran Baloch, and Imtiaz Daria. To matters healthcare, 12,700 interns have been deployed to various hospitals in the country following a ceremony held here in Nairobi. According to Health CS Edan Duale, the government has allocated 9.3 billion shillings to implement the Health Workers Internship Program, which aims to increase workforce in the health sector and improve delivery of medical services in the country. This

These are the areas the water cannons have recently toured to just sprinkle water on people and make sure that Joto... That's quite funny though. I'm wondering if we can export Ibaridi apa Lemur at least to Agawe. Huku baridi nasumbua watu, Germany, it is troubling people. Where are the wonders of this world? In the meantime...

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1: It's exactly 4:45 in the evening. Yesterday, something happened. There is commissioning of the Ngong Road flyover, the Ngong Road Naivasha Road flyover located near the Junction Mall, which is elevating the through traffic of Ngong Road. And of course, I saw that flyover will be able to separate the flow of traffic to provide seamless connectivity. But guess what? Right now, there's heavy traffic along Ngong Road, and it's by the way, the entrance to the flyover is still barricaded. I don't know whether it's operational right now. Perhaps if you're around Junction, but you can tell us kama hiyo flyover imeanza kufanya kazi ama bado. This is Ngong Road, very congested, especially where Valley Road meets Ngong Road. Then again, heading to Junction Mall as well. Well, this is Langata Road. Langata Road, there's heavy traffic from T-Mall heading to Western Hotel. And then again, surprisingly, today, past Galleria Mall heading to Karen Hospital. Naona pia kameshikana. Jogon Road, around Makadara, there's traffic now. Up. And then again, Thicker Road is looking super clear. Same to Kiambu Road, Limuru Road, nothing much to worry about. This is Mombasa Road, around Capital Center, and then again, around GM. Kuna kamsongamano, but it's moving relatively faster. Nairobi CBD, that is Nairobi City Center. It's busy, but moving. If you're heading home, take care and get there safely.
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0: Hope as an by all say Hassan, taking us to 8 minutes to five in the evening. This is 90.7 to the film. 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
0: And today in our Daily Nudge, it says your normal day is someone's dream day. 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
0: It's exactly 7 minutes to five in the evening. Elvis Omondi will be coming in shortly with the Truth FM news point briefs exactly at five in the evening, including the sporting news. Now, before actually Elvis Omondi tells you, there is some breaking news from Chelsea Football Club here, and they've actually they've spilled the beans because they're saying their head coach Enzo Maresca, who was today being officially appointed as the head coach for Manchester City, actually, let me actually quote what Chelsea says. Compare this rumor mongering happens even in UK. They're saying, and I quote them, in December 2025, our head coach unexpectedly and abruptly resigned from his position. Obviously, we felt let down as we believed that his head and heart were focused on another club and another opportunity, despite having just arrived at Chelsea the year before. It became clear to us that it was his strong desire to succeed Guardiola and that he was fully committed to pursuing the opportunity, despite the fact that he was under a long-term contract which had no right to terminate. The club, actually they're saying, no club wants to change its head coach midway through a season. However, in light of his decision to continue fulfilling his responsibilities through the end of the season, the club was left with no choice but to protect our players, our supporters, and the badge and accept his resignation. So even your Chelsea wamesema that Enzo Maresca actually realized that Pep Guardiola was leaving Manchester City. That's why he went ahead to resign from Chelsea on the 1st of January this year. Do I need a position here, Enzo Maresca? That's why they were left with no choice but to let him go.
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0: Thank you, Anne from Kayole. Anne is requesting a song I'll be playing. How are you, Ian? Hope you had a fantastic weekend. Yes, I do, Kayole. He's tuned in Kamakawa. This is Anne from Kayole. Enjoying the show. Please play for me, Made Away by Travis Green. Thank you, Anne. I'll be playing you that song in just a short while. James Kaindi from Kajiado, Kate Fever, Donata Kangai, Nika Nika from Utawala, Ben Kadagi, Mathan Kirote, we have Lorraine Ziokam from Machakos, I believe so, Betty Dimbo. Thank you all for your feedback on the Facebook page, that is 90.7 to the firm in brackets official page. Before we cross over to the next hour, let's listen to Travis Green, Made Away. I'll be back in the next story, the conversation of the day. Today it's on a current affairs Monday edition. Remember, we'll be having a very interesting conversation in the next hour. Stand.

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2: It is 5 p.m. Very good evening and welcome to Truth FM Newspoint. My name is Elvis Omonde. Activists and family of David Lichuma are calling for thorough investigations into his abduction and subsequent release. Lichuma was reportedly dumped yesterday night before being rushed to hospital by Good Samaritans.
3: Watoto wengi wamepotea, si ati ni dife peke yake alikuwa amepotea, ni wengi wamepotea. 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
4: This responsibility now lies with IPOA.
2: Activists led by Boniface Mwangi have vowed to continue with their opposition to the excesses of government and security agencies.
4: Because these are clear excesses of the police service, and the single institution that is required to investigate police excesses is IPOA. And by the way, we have not seen IPOA here to date. So we are even questioning, you know, the what people say, return on investment of IPOA. What are they doing?
5: We have already come to that conclusion that even if death comes or death threats come or even if threats come, we still keep on fighting. So abduction, torture, arrests and intimidation, online trolling will not stop us from speaking.
2: Away from that, a second petition has been filed at the High Court challenging the implementation of new mandatory motor vehicle inspection rules for private vehicles, arguing that the regulations are unconstitutional. In a petition and an urgent application filed before the Constitutional and Human Rights Division, Sheria Mtaani, through Advocate Shadrack Wamboe, argue that no public participation was done prior to introduction of the rules. The petition states that Kenya has more than 6 million registered motor vehicles, the majority of which are imported second-hand vehicles and will therefore be captured by the new rules. Wamboe contends that the regulations will impose a significant financial burden on motorists through mandatory booking fees payable to the National Transport and Safety Authority, NTSA.
0: 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Sports action. Straight from the pitch.
2: All right, in the world of sports, Egypt captain Mohamed Salah is a doubt for Friday's World Cup last 32 tie against Australia after suffering a hamstring injury. The 34-year-old was substituted during Egypt's 1-1 draw with Iran, and team doctor Mohamed Abu has said Salah had complained of pain before scans later confirmed a hamstring strain. The statement from Egypt's Football Association added that Salah has begun a treatment program but made no suggestion as to whether the forward will be fit to play against Australia in Dallas on Friday, 3rd of July. And finally, Chelsea say that Enzo Maresca will pay them compensation now that he has been confirmed as Manchester City's new head coach. Maresca, who is 46 years, has signed a 3-year deal and succeeds Pep Guardiola, who stepped down in May after 10 years in charge. The appointment was held up by talks between Chelsea and City over a compensation package for the former Leicester City boss. The Italian left Chelsea in January following a run of one win in 7 Premier League matches. Well, that is it for now. 4 minutes past 5 p.m. My name is Elvis Omondi. More news comes to you at exactly 6 p.m. Stay tuned.
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But before that, hi Ian, this is Jane. Play for me Ocean by Hillsong. Greetings from my Gen Z hapa usalimika sana. Nimesalimika Jan. Say hi to your Gen Zs, by the way. Salama also to my salau, also to my customers hapa na wapenda. This is Jane, I believe from Kawaida. Thank you, Jane. Say hi to your Gen Zs and to your customers as well. Ingomia Hillsong, I'll be playing you in the next hour in our devotional hour. All right? Okay, thank you all for your feedback as well on the Facebook page. We have Thomas Otieno, and this is Cheche Kanavole, and of course, this is Mathan Kirote and Edo Kadiro, who are also tuned in from different parts of the country. Now, this is it. There's something that's supposed to take effect on this coming Wednesday, yes, the 1st of July. Motorists will, from 1st of July 2026, be required to subject their vehicles to mandatory annual inspections under new regulations introduced by the National Transport and Safety Authority, that is NTSA. So under the Traffic Motor Vehicle Inspection Rules 2026, all privately owned and government vehicles older than 4 years from the date of manufacturing will be required to undergo an inspection test once every year. So the new regulations will also apply to public service vehicles, that is matatus, buses, the PSVs, school vehicles as well, locally assembled vehicles, vehicles involved in accidents, and vehicles that have undergone structural or mechanical modifications. Right now you're listening to me, you're driving your car back at home from your place of work. Get to know that from next week, not even next week, this week on Wednesday, the government is rolling out the annual vehicle inspection. I'll be telling you about the details, the payments, in just a short while right here on 90.7 Truth FM. In the meantime, this is Living by Hillsong Young featuring Lecrae. 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

0: And that is Danny Gohi with Love God, Love People. If you do love God, then absolutely there's no excuse for you not loving people. Taking us to 23 minutes past 5 in the evening on the 29th day of June 2026. I have a huge group of people here in studio. Stucky to introduce Saim. But now, listen, we've been speaking about something. This is something that has been on the public domain for the last couple of days. That is on Saturday, Sunday, and today on Monday. So this is what NTSA says, that Kenya has more than 6 million registered vehicles, and based on the inspection charges by the authority, the government could potentially collect at least 12 billion annually if all registered vehicles fell under the categories and paid the set 1,000 Kenyan shillings booking fee and 1,000 Kenyan shillings inspection fee, which brings the inspection fee to a total of 2,000 Kenyan shillings. Well, of course, I've been asking myself, Kenyans do pay for the insurances, and Timothy, our producer, he's here to assist us in understanding this. Karibu sana, Timothy. This is the first time you're having a program together.
1: I tell you, I had promised you before you went on leave. That was some few months ago. I told you, if at all Arsenal wins the league, what you want to do? I told you, I had requested you rather to maybe take a break and allow me do the show for you. So it's not the day I've come to do that. I've been on my just passing by. There's a media student whom I'm with.
0: I think maybe
1: later on she'll have to say a word before we just leave. But over what you are sharing, it has also caught my attention, because you see, I do think it's a good move, maybe to start with.
0: Well, objectively speaking,
1: yes,
0: you know, this is a proposal from the government, the NTSA.
1: Yes,
0: you want to introduce 2,000 fee, inspection fee for vehicles, both public and private vehicles.
1: I see that.
0: But you know, my question is,
1: yes,
0: objectively speaking, Kenyans who own vehicles,
1: yes,
0: they do pay for the insurances.
1: Definitely.
0: Be it the third party or, you know, a comprehensive insurance.
1: Definitely.
0: Wanalipa. So, when the government introduces 2,000 annual fee,
1: yes,
0: for inspection, what is...
1: The target is, I think, to collect revenue, right?
0: Because
1: that's another target.
0: They're targeting 12 billion Kenyan shillings annual.
1: Yes.
0: Every year to collect 12 billion. What do you think about this, Timothy?
1: You see, it's tax, tax, tax all over. Because the same people are the ones who go to our filling stations to fuel. And they're still taxed. Because when the cost of fuel rises, they're still paying tax.
0: Yes.
1: So I've been trying to follow, because you see, like, people were targeted. You see, like, motorcycles, three wheels.
0: Three wheelers, you know, they call the rakshas. Is it tuk-tuk?
1: You see, NTSA booking fee, they've suggested a total of 200 shillings. Maximum inspection fee, it's 300. And then total cost, it is 500. And this is something that is annually.
0: So if you're a border rider who is listening right now,
1: then
0: you're required to pay five. You don't want to say Sultano, did you think? Did you know, actually, these motorcyclists, they sometimes, if they actually work for that 500 per day.
1: I tell you.
0: So you can be mtu achukue mshahara the whole day.
1: Apeleke
0: inspection.
1: So that is one thing. The vehicles below 3,000 cc. For them, the NTSC booking fee will be 1,000. And then maximum inspection fee wanna be 1,000 bob. And then total cost wanna be 2,000. And as well as vehicle which are above 3,000 cc, the same cost, 1,000 for booking fee, inspection fee is 1,000, and total cost is 2,000. So you see, eventually, the suggestions, but I've been trying to follow over the same, the bodies which are saying this is something that the country is, or NTSA rather, is learning from another nation, specifically to mention it is the USA.
0: Yes.
1: And you see, like, the copy and pasting. So questions have been raised, that did they engage the public? Was public participation done, or they just woke up and thought it's something we can also implement here in the country?
0: But I actually heard you tell me there are petitions in court so far.
1: Definitely.
0: There are barring the government from rolling out.
1: I've seen a number of bodies, because you see, Katiba Institute, The Law Society of Kenya, mm-hmm. and then Kenya Human Rights, that is KHRC, mm-hmm. that have already moved to court. So you see what is expected, mm-hmm. we expect, because there definitely, if at all public participation wasn't done, mm-hmm. you expect the court to pause,
0: yeah.
1: the implementation, because as you had mentioned before we just got into the link, mm-hmm. you had mentioned of Wednesday, mm-hmm. but you see at all if the public wasn't engaged, mm-hmm. just as it were for the cost of fuel,
0: yeah,
1: and definitely there'll be a halt, mm-hmm. and then we wait for the court, mm-hmm. directions over the same before it is eventually,
0: yeah.
1: implemented.
0: Do you know, actually I was thinking about something, because I like thinking about outside the box, and
1: yes.
0: because uh-huh. the government reduced the value added tax for petroleum products from 16% to 8%.
1: Yes. Mm.
0: So I was thinking maybe the government is trying to come up with an alternative method
1: to collect revenue.
0: Definitely. Because of course if you reduce the VAT from 16% to 8%, there's a deficit in terms of revenue collection,
1: of which it's true.
0: And then I'm thinking the yes. 12 billion maybe could be a substitute to
1: I
0: the
1: think
0: VAT.
1: I may say you are thinking right, because uh-huh. eventually each government
0: uh-huh.
1: normally has got its strategic plan
0: uh-huh.
1: on when it comes to like fulfilling its promises
0: mm-hmm.
1: and having its agendas achieved,
0: mm-hmm.
1: and you see like when it sees like you as a tax how can yeah. I call them you as taxpayers,
0: yeah.
1: the moment it sees like you feel like pinched on this other side,
0: mm-hmm.
1: they will still sit down and think of the alternatives
0: mm-hmm.
1: that can be taken. So I think as the government was trying to see like on the side of fuel tumeona mkipiga kelele sana, wacha to change strategy so that
0: yeah.
1: we touch people on this other side, and
0: yeah.
1: I think that is what has been done.
0: I think this is coming strategically at the commencement of the financial year 2026 2027, because of course the financial year 2026-2027
1: yes.
0: will be beginning on Wednesday. That's when they are set to roll out the this plan by NTSA. But we have to make some things clear here. Tractors used exclusively for agricultural purposes.
1: Yes.
0: Again, we have
1: the golf carts now.
0: Do you know what a golf cart is?
1: I know them.
0: Is it Tumagarito huko kwa golf?
1: I know them.
0: Actually, we also have motorized pedal cycles and all-terrain vehicles
1: yes.
0: are exempted
1: yes.
0: from the inspections. Additionally, vehicles intended
1: yes.
0: for re-registration, alternative ownership transfers, or those missing from NTSA's online records will also have to undergo the inspection.
1: Yes.
0: And actually, once you've undergone the inspection, you'll be issued with that. With a sticker from
1: yes.
0: NTSA, which you will mount on your windscreen.
1: Yes,
0: so every time
1: show that you are ready.
0: Exactly, just how you mount your
1: windscreen.
0: What do you call them? Insurance stickers
1: yes.
0: on your windscreens. You'll also be required
1: yes.
0: to mount the inspection stickers on your windscreen.
1: Yes,
0: and of course, I was actually looking, because some people are saying this is too punitive for Kenyans. They're actually saying
1: yes,
0: if you disobey
1: that fines also, which come
0: the house of fines.
1: Yes,
0: actually they're saying a person convicted of offenses under the regulation
1: yes now that is where the pinch is,
0: yeah,
1: where the pin comes in.
0: You can be incarcerated for 6 months
1: yes.
0: or be fined 20,000 Kenyan shillings
1: or Facebook. I tell you,
0: nakwambia sasa mambo ni kama hayo. So if you're driving back home,
1: yes.
0: be prepared if the court halts.
1: But there is hope, because maybe just before we leave, Kenyans might maybe hold here, because what we expect, Kenyans can expect now for the court ruling, because you see it's a case already filed. So we expect for a court ruling over the same, so that we see maybe if those measures wanna be implemented or they'll have to be done away with.
0: Absolutely. The controversial
1: yes.
0: NTSA fee,
1: yes.
0: Which is set to be rolled out this coming Wednesday, the 1st of July 2026. So if you're driving home, you're PSV driver. But okay, this is it. Someone is arguing from a different perspective. You have your vehicle,
1: yes.
0: which you pay,
1: because
0: I think the minimum amount for insurance, a third party,
1: yes.
0: it's actually, I think, 1,000 per per month
1: roughly
0: roughly 1000 per month hiyo yes. Ni unaweka tu but unajua ukishikwa na anything on the road
1: yes
0: at least insurance company you want to be reliable anyway yes.
1: Mm-hmm.
0: But I'm thinking someone who's purchased a car for 1.5 million
1: yes
0: that is the total price of that vehicle and being mandated to pay 2000 per year is it punitive?
1: I think so.
0: You think so?
1: All right. I think it's quite punitive.
0: All right. What do you think on the WhatsApp line 0727907907? Or of course on the Facebook page, you'll be sampling all the feedback on 90.7 Truth FM in brackets official page on X at Truth FM Kenya. 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And you'll be here to, we'll be ready to hear from you regarding this matter. You're a vehicle owner, you commute on daily basis from your place of work back home. What do you think about this controversial NTSA inspection fee? We'll be waiting to hear from you right here on 90.7 Truth FM. And of course, you have a student here on the studio. Baadaye tutakuwa tunamwambia tu atusalimie na tuambie anasomea wapi. Her name is Mwanasha. She'll be here in just a short while to tell us because she's an aspiring journalist as well. Mwanasha will be here to speak to us about that just briefly at the tail end of this hour. In the meantime, Forrest Frank, Running on Grace. Listen to this one.

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2: Traffic. It's actually 6:15 in the evening, and this is the roundabout, the Taj Mahal roundabout along Airport North Road, stretching all the way to where Eastern Bypass meets Airport North Road, around Embakasi Village train stop. It's all congested this evening. Mombasa Road around Capital Center, there's heavy traffic, and then again from Padnari Hotel, stretching all the way to City Cabanas, this traffic snarl up as well. Now, Thika Road from KCA University main campus, stretching all the way to around Garden City Mall, there's heavy traffic. And this is Langata Road. As you join Langata Road from the Nyayo National Stadium roundabout, it's heavily congested this evening. Then again from T Mall, stretching all the way to Western Hotel, Kameshikana Kushikana. Raila Odinga Way, as you join T Mall along Langata Road from Ngong Road, there's also heavy traffic. And yes, this is Haile Selassie outbound Nairobi City Centre. As you join Ngong Road, there's heavy traffic. And then again, outbound Nairobi City Centre via Kenyatta Avenue, in the roundabout Nairobi Gallery, there's heavy traffic. And as you join Ngong Road from Valley Road, there's heavy traffic as well. Lavington coming down to Kileleshwa using Olengron Avenue, there's heavy traffic. And yes, this is Agwix Quebec. As you join Hurlingham Centre, from here Centre, there's heavy traffic as well. Nairobi CBD, busy but moving. If you're heading home, take care and get there safely.
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0: That is news, boys. We are still believing, taking us to 8 minutes to six in the evening. Asante sana, this is Current Affairs Monday edition on Truth Express with me, Ian Moinde, on the 29th day, the penultimate day in the month of June 2026. It's always my greatest pleasure, privilege, and lovely having you here with me every Monday to Friday from 4 all the way to 7 in the evening. Timothy is still here with me. Timothy, naona umeniletea mgeni leo.
1: Student, actually, in Swahili we say, hatutatumia mate wakati wino upo. So, she'll introduce us.
0: Hatutaandikia mate
1: kabisa wakati wino upo.
0: Do you know she's actually from the coastal region?
1: I tell you.
0: So, hapa sasa naona Kiswahili kikinipiga chenga kidogo. Hi, Mwanasha.
2: Hi.
0: Wewe unaitwa Mwanasha?
2: Mwanasha Juma, dare.
0: Umetokea maeneo yapi ya taifa letu la Kenya?
2: Maeneo ya Kwale County, the sub county, Lunga Lunga. Then Vanga. Nitoka Vanga.
0: Vanga. Oh, thank you, Mwanasha, for coming and visiting us on Truth FM. Actually, we were speaking the last time you visited us.
2: Of course.
0: Ukatuambia unataka kuwa mwanahabari ukikuwa mkubwa.
2: Yeah, yeah.
0: Nikipi kinakufanya una timu inaitwa tamanio la kuwa mwanahabari?
2: My passion. Mimi tu nilisoma shule ya primary huko Tanzania. So the school which I have learned ilikuwa ni shule yenye iko na ghorofa tatu. So mi hapa then lower, then uko juu kabisa ilikuwa ni station ya radio, inaitwa Radio One. So usually go there and watch what they did. So meanwhile, akaamua kunipatia vikaratasi hivyo na nikavua, wow, this is what I want to be. Hivyo nikaamua, nikasoma, but when I was back to Kenya, nikaachana na hiyo, nikaachana na mambo na journalists, nika realize I have another talent of music, so nikaingia kwa music, but nikaja realize again, penye nime meet Mr. Alan na Rachel, they are my mentor, my guardian. So hivyo wakatufundisha tuition, wakaona tufundisha tuition, but these are talented how. So at that time I really embraced it with the journalists. Then I start to begin writing, then reading newspapers. Na hivyo ndo imekuwa mpaka.
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1: She actually told me she want to be requesting a song before she leaves.
0: Oh, my goodness. I was supposed to play this song. Nambaya amku nikumbusha Kiswahili jameni. That was Oceans by Hillsong.
2: Of course.
0: That is a song you wanted me to play, you right?
1: Yes.
0: And actually, that song was requested by
1: someone else.
0: Jen from Kawaida as well. This is not the Oceans that I'm looking for here in the remix.
1: You are looking for the really version.
0: I'm looking for the original version by Hillsong. Hey, Oceans from Peleka wapi?
2: Ameficha huko ndani.
0: Acha tuitafute, lazima ipatikane hapa. Oceans by Hillsong. Actually, this is it. Here we go. I'll be playing you this song by Hillsong United. Mwanasha, but thank you for making time for us and we're wishing you all the very best.
2: Oh, thank you. Thank you for
0: shule, kwenye kidato cha 4.
2: Of course.
0: Unangojea kufanya mtihani wa KCSE. We're wishing you all the best in your national exams and all the best in your future endeavors as well.
2: Amen.
0: And huko tunakukaribisha sana na sana na sana. 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
2: Kabisa.
0: Hapa Kiswahili kinatupiga chenga lakini tunajaribu.
2: Tutafundisha kidogo.
0: Tutafundisha tu. Thank you, Mwanasha, for making time for us. 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
2: Sawa.
0: Asante. Thank you, Timothy, for kuniletea mgeni pia.
1: I tell you.
0: Nashukuru. At least leo amenifanya nikaongea Kiswahili. For far too long. Thank you. Now, when we come back in the next hour, we shall be having our devotion for the day. And today we shall be reading from the book of Numbers, chapter 21, verse 9, speaking about the bronze snake that was made by Moses after he was commanded by God, when venomous snakes used to bite Israelites in the wilderness. And God commanded Moses to make the bronze snake and put it on a pole when Israelites looked at the pole, they got healed. We shall be speaking about that in just a short while. But because Mwanasha requested Oceans, and Jen from Kawaida also requested this song, actually because I know Mwandi ako hapa tu ako karibu kuitoa, I'll be beginning with it again in the next hour from 6 all the way to 7 by Hillsong United. In the meantime, listen to this piece.
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2: It is 6 on the dot. A very good evening and welcome to Truth FM Newspoint. My name is Elvis Omondi. A Nairobi court has released Ezekiel Kiamanzioki, popularly known for his Mr. Speaker Sir catchphrase, on a personal bond of 100,000 shillings. Nzioki was charged with unlawfully accessing parliament buildings and causing damage to property during the June 25th, 2024 anti-government demos. Embakasi East Member of Parliament Babu Owino, who is representing the accused, has dismissed the charges as frivolous.
3: One of the charges that is being leveled pressed against our client is that he accessed the precincts of Parliament in contravention of Section 31(1) of the Parliamentary Powers and Privileges Act. This is nonsensical. This is gibberish. Parliament is a public place built by public resources, funds, money from the taxpayers, and any citizen, even now, if any citizen wants to go and have lunch in Parliament, you are free to go and have lunch. So do not tell us that people cannot access public places.
2: Nzioki faces two charges arising from the storming of Parliament during the nationwide protests. In other news, Somalia's Deputy Prime Minister Jibril Haji Abdirashid has strongly rejected claims that he posed any security threat during his recent trip to Kenya, where he was deported from the country after refusing to surrender a Kenyan passport that authorities say he was possessing. Security sources further linked him to alleged attempts to destabilize Kenyan border towns and arm clan militias along the Kenyan-Somalia border, claims he has fully denied. Through a statement, the Deputy Premier dismissed allegations as false, baseless, and entirely unsupported by any facts on the ground. He further maintained that at no point did he engage in activities aimed at undermining Kenya's security, sovereignty, as well as territorial integrity. And finally, a second petition has been filed at the High Court challenging the implementation of the new mandatory motor vehicle inspection rules for private vehicles, arguing that the regulations are unconstitutional. In a petition and an urgent application filed before the Constitutional Division of the High Court, Sheria Mtaani, through Advocate Shadra Kwamboi, argue that no public participation was done prior to introduction of the rules. The petition states that Kenya has more than 6 million registered motor vehicles, the majority of which are imported second-hand vehicles and will therefore be captured by the new rules. Wambui contends that the new regulations will impose a significant financial burden on motorists through mandatory booking fees payable to the National Transport and Safety Authority and additional inspection fees payable to inspection centers.
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4: 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My name is Ian Mwinde, and this is Truth FM on the Current Affairs Monday edition. 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We really, really appreciate so very much. Now, before we proceeded on the news break, this song by Hillsong United was actually playing. Now, you'll permit me to play you this song once again, since it's a request from Mwanasha, our guest in the last hour, and of course, Jen listening from Kawahida. When I come back, we'll be getting into the devotion of the day. Prepare your Bibles, we'll be back in just a bit.
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and hallelujah to the Almighty God for having given us another opportunity to share in His presence in this new week, which happens to be a week that is linking us to another half part of the year 2026. God is so faithful. He is such a wonderful Father, a wonderful God to us, His unfailing love. I tell you, His name is a strong tower, and the righteous run to it, and they are saved. They are secure. And we continue just to praise the name of our Lord Jesus Christ for all that He has done for us, for who He is. Good evening and welcome to the program. Yet another beautiful evening, it being the 29th of June, the year 2026. My name is Brother Sammy, and this is 90.7 Truth FM, Truth Worth Finding. How was your week, and how is your evening coming along? Karibu tena sana to the program from this moment all the way till 10 in the p.m. And as always on Mondays, we always have great ministers from AIC Milimani ready to share, ready to encourage through God's word tonight in the next hour, that is 8 to 9 in the p.m. as we shall be winding up once again between 9 and 10 in the p.m. So where are you tuned in from? Talk to me on the number as you sign in the register, which is 0727-907-907. That is on WhatsApp and even the SMS line. The number one more time, it is 0727-907-907. I must appreciate the ones ambao wamenitangulia since morning, starting off with the immediate presenter who has just left the studio some few moments ago. I'm talking about none other than Ian Mwinde, that is on Truth Express. I believe you've had a wonderful time, a wonderful conversation with the guest for the day. And of course, before then, it was none other than DJ Terrelson Gospel Switch. Tulingia pale kidogo on matters of football, that is on Sports Beat, and I believe you are still following up on matters of football and especially this World Cup 2026. Oh my, a lot of surprises coming along so far. And tonight, I can't wait to see what Brazil will do against Japan. I think that will be itakwenda chezwa at about 8 in the p.m. But again, see, we are here to keep company, bring that spiritual warmth, and I'll be more than glad just to hear from you tonight. Before then, kama kawaida, non-stop music, that is on Pathfinder between 11 and 1 p.m. And where else can you kickstart your day other than listening to one and only Terry Njuguna, that is on Dawnbreak, the church at the dawn. I tell you, and today she was reminding us about, we need just to remind ourselves to love our neighbors, to love the people around us, the people surrounding us. I tell you, love, pasipo na upendo, upendo to greatest of them all, it is love. Love your neighbor as you love yourself. Love the Lord your God with all your heart, with all your mind, your soul, your strength, everything about you. Tukifanya hivyo, I tell you, all these other things, ikweni vices, they will all disappear. So tukona nafasi nzuri, just since God has given us that love and He is love Himself, then we need to also extend the same to the people around us. Shall we pray? Dear God, Almighty King of Kings and Lord of Lords, we come before you this great evening, O God. We are so humbled and so honored to see another week, another opportunity reaching almost now. We are in the half part of this year 2026, O God. This far, we can only acknowledge that, God, it has been your grace. Thank you for carrying us through, O God. Thank you so much for being that tower. The Lord, in so many instances, we've been running to you, O God, and we've been safe, we've been secure. Thank you for the peace that, Lord, we are experiencing in, even as a nation, O God. In spite of all the challenges that we go through, you remain to be the God on the throne. You remain to be the God who changes not, O God. You are powerful, and there is nothing that is too difficult for you to handle, O God. And so tonight, we come with our burdens in our hearts before you. The Lord, in you, we know and we trust that, Lord, we shall find that rest and the kind of rest that can only be coming from above, O God. I thank you so much for this year one, O God. You've been with him or her since we last met, O God. And here we are once again as for this evening service, O God. We just surrender all before you. I thank you so much for Pastor Kip, who's coming just to share your word with us tonight, O God. We pray for your Holy Spirit just to minister unto us, O God. We are nothing without you, O God. In
in any way that, Lord, we've fallen short of a glory, O God, tonight we ask and plead for your mercy. Cleanse us, O God, and let this service be a sweet aroma before your presence. As we start, let your will be done. It is in the mighty name of Jesus Christ we do pray and believe. Amen, amen, and amen.

0: And truly to the song, we serve a God who restores. Anasema tuje kwake na atarejesha. I'm reaching to this, for I tell you, this is nothing but by the grace of God and His favor, by the way. Welcome back once again. We're still in the first hour of the program. Checking time right about now. It is exactly, how many minutes to go? 14 minutes go to the top of the hour. Stand by, because we shall be having Pastor Kip ready to share the word with us tonight, representing AIC Milimani, as we always do each and every other Mondays, 8 to 9. Then, in the meantime, thank you for your feedback that are still coming through by the number 0727907907. Kuna moja anasema, good evening brother Sammy, Molly tuned in kama kawaida from Mariga. Another great evening, to be grateful for His mercies. My weekend was insightful, and one thing I learned, and even if I was the only person alive in the whole world, Christ will have still died for me. Wow. Thank you so much, Molly, ukiwa pande za Marige. Elizabeth, bado uko nyumbani, unaenda shule lini? Good evening to you too, uki represent pande za High Rise. Unasema niko hadi tamati, and please, Sammy, nicheze to I Denounce, that is by Sheena Taylor. All right, I'll see what to do now that the students have been with us the entire midterm. Some of them already have reported back to school today. Some shall be reporting tomorrow. And we continue just to pray for you, and that wish you journey masses and all the best as you continue with your education matters. And how I pray, ya kwamba also God will see you through education matters. Ya kwamba maisha yako holistically, it shall be balanced and it shall be well with you. So asante sana to all the students, by the way. Sababu pia tukona and the student, there is one from where is it, this over the weekend, by the way, on dating clinic, we had quite a number well tuned in, and I believe you are well and now blessed and informed in all matters concerning life. Now pale kwenye Facebook, which is 90.7 Truth FM into brackets official page, allow me just to send a shout out to this wonderful family. I can see Johnny Kisibo, well tuned in, asante sana. Munyua Waemba, praise the Lord. Unasema Rironi Limuru, hapo lazima niende pole pole. Watu wa baridi nyinyi, mnafungua fridge eh, mnatusambazia ifande, the likes of akina Irene and the wonderful family, Fit and Ariane and Saricha. Salimikendi tena sana on that particular end. Millicent, salimika tena sana. There is also from Kawaida eh, Jenny, okay, with the wonderful Gen Z's, mkio hiyo pande mnachapa kazi. May God bless you, bless the work of your hands. Jonathan Kangai, unasema your weekend was great and you are thanking God for this great day. Asante sana. Watu wakia mumbi wako well tuned in. Boaz Nyapara, good evening to you too. Unasema your weekend was short but awesome. Glory to God. Glory and honor back to God. Asante sana. Uko tuned in well from my Mahu. Aya, Majimoto. Aya, Kate Favored, I see you. Good evening. Unasema the grace of the Lord is sufficient unto us. Amen. Asante sana. There is also Lorene Nzioka. Good evening. Mbono kanita James Hadi. 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The big brother, still on the mission. The last time I talked to him, by the way, was it last week? Akiniambia baada ya Malindi, ako hiyo pande ya Malindi. 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Uliza hiyo mama Beatrice kama kama bado float iko. Oh Now I get it. 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James, now I relate. On the other side of the studio, by the way, at our mother station, kuna that ka ad. Ya mama, ya mama Beatrice na James. 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Wewe, nimekushika sasa. Thank you so much. Alright, and how did you know? Yani inakuanga, like for me to know my voice, somehow inakuwa ni ngumu. How comes it is easier for someone else to identify your voice? yetu kujuanga personally inakuwa ni ngumu. Lilian Okoth, I see you representing Lucky Summer. Unasema it is another beautiful evening. Hallelujah to the Most High God. Thank you so much. Lucy Mutua, ukiwa pande za Umoja One, good evening. Lilian Daudi, it's been a moment. Unasema blessed one, tuned in from Maternity Kasarani. Watu wa Maternity, salimikeni tena sana. Last but not least, all the way from Utawala, I can see this is a Nika Nika. And then of course, nani pia akiwa hiyo pande, brother Manase ya Halo, salimika tena sana my brother. And then of course Martha Dan, there is a John Mark, and pia nani huyo Sunday, Alex Sunday, greetings to you sir. So right about now, let's go back to some music kidogo, and then when I'll be coming back, I'll be checking in on matters traffic. But right about now, wacha tujikumbushe ya kwamba our life will and has always been in the hands of God. Stay tuned, we shall be back with some more.
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0: the new song My Life Is In Your Hands, originally done by Kirk Franklin, and this song has reminded me one thing. At the beginning of the year, or whichever months that have passed so far, what was it that you were so worried about? Ya kwamba uliona hii akika nimefika mwisho. The best thing to realize is that worry less. Do not be anxious about anything, but in everything with thanksgiving. We should always be making our request known unto God. He really cares about us. Sometimes, or even some months that have passed so far, we've been so afraid. Kuna mahali ambapo ulikuwa tumefika. May it be labda in terms of business, your family issues, your personal. Yani ile nyata haujai ambia hata mtu. You are so worried about them. Na ukashindwa nitatoboi month kweli. 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Look where we are today. So worry less. Worry less. Do not fear. Do not be afraid. Do not be dismayed. There is one who went before us. And no wonder, in every step of the journey, he has been with us all through. And the same God who has been with us since the year started, he is the same God who will carry us through to the very end of this year, 2026. Karibu tena sana. This is the True Mama Show with me, Brother Sammy. Thank you so much for your valued company. The likes of Akina Rehema Suwedi. Thank you. May God bless you. You are well tuned in and you're thanking God for the new week. Right about now, let's go on Matters Traffic tujue hali ya barabarani iko namna gani. Now, just a quick one. Waja tuanze na Wayaki Way. Pastor Murungi, good evening. We are linikumbusha kumbuka watu wa Wayaki Way. Aya, tunanzia na hiyo pan. And of course, the past as you're approaching Kianda School and past Mountain View Mall, that is where Kuna Jamba. Thereafter, you are good to go. That is on Wayaki Way, and coming back as you're coming into town on this other side, I can see Kate Favored and Nambia Kipande Road. Kindly, nikama kuna a slight jam on that particular end as you're coming into town. Same case applies to what were Globe Roundabout and of course Muranga Road. Kuna jam kidogo on that particular end. Ngara Road, naona pia same case applies, and at least for tonight within the CBD, Moi Avenue peke yake ndio imeshikana kidogo. But on this other side, Jogoo Road, as you're approaching the Uhuru Market area, hapo ndio na kuna jam, and then of course the past Makadara area, there is a bit of traffic as you're heading into Donholm area. On Outer Ring, as you're approaching the Manyanja Road, hapo ndio kuna jam I'm talking about, that is on Tena Estate. Alafu on this pan, this other side, Lungalunga Road, I can see all seems to be well. Enterprise Road, same case up applies, but on Mombasa Road, jam imeanzia wapi? Palevo Capital Center, and especially as you are heading into the CBD. Now, from same case applies to Palevo Panari Hotel, naona pia kuna jam kidogo. Watu wa Tasia, and of course, as you are heading into Pandeza City Cabanas, a bit of traffic on that particular end. Alafu, nikiangalia on this other side, let me see. This is on Ngong Road tonight, and especially this is as you are approaching the Prestige Plaza area. Hey, kuna vile imeshikana tena sana on both lanes, by the way. And then of course a bit of traffic on both lanes. This is on Adams Arcade. Same case applies to Watu Wayaya Center. And last but not least, wacha tuone wata Langata Road hali kwa namna gani. As you're coming into town pale Nyayo Stadium roundabout, there is a bit of traffic on that particular end. And then of course the same case applies to Watu Bunyala Road. Naona pia kuna vile imeshikana, a bit of traffic on this other side pale za Upper Hill Road and Masaba Road. That is all that we have for now. Bila kusahau watu wa this is Kenya, this is Thika Road. Ntashaje watu wa Thika Road, tujua hali kwa namna gani. Watu wa Thika Road, span now, as you're heading into Thika Road via Beit Juja Road, naona pia there is a bit of traffic, by the way, on that particular end, pale Osops area. But again, as for Thika Road to be specific, jami manzia pale Evo Survey area, stretching all through as you're almost approaching now, Pastor, that is at the GSU headquarters. That is all that we have for now. It is exactly 1 minute after 8 in the PM. Standby, you shall be coming back with none other than Pastor Keep from AIC Milimani, ready to share the word with us tonight. So stay tuned, we shall be back with some more.
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0: for us as we continue the program.
1: Awesome. Let's pray. Father, we are always grateful for this opportunity that you give to us to come together to listen to your word. Thank you for this great opportunity. We pray, O Lord, that you'd bless our time as we look at the story of Cain and Abel. Lord, we pray that the Holy Spirit who inspired this word will also shine his light in our hearts and in our minds so that we might be able to understand and gather insights from this text. We pray that you would bless our listeners and that you'd bless us in studio as well, so that as we enjoy this session, that Father, you would be pleased to bless us. Above all, we do pray that the name of Jesus Christ will be lifted up high. We thank you, we honor you. In Jesus' name I pray.
0: Amen.
1: Amen.
0: Amen.
1: Great. Mm-hmm. We could delve into reading a portion of the text.
0: Sure.
1: And then we get into the meat of the matter.
0: Uh-huh.
1: So, our text is from Genesis chapter 4. Mm. I'll just read the first 16 verses very quickly, uh-huh. and then we get to the heart of it. So Genesis chapter 4, from verse 1 to 16, I'm reading from the ESV, the English Standard Version. The word of the Lord says, "Now Adam knew Eve, his wife, and she conceived and bore Cain, saying, 'I have gotten a man with the help of the Lord.' And again she bore his brother Abel. Now Abel was a keeper of sheep and Cain a worker of the ground. In the course of time, Cain brought to the Lord an offering of the fruit of the ground. And Abel also brought the firstborn of his flock and of their fat portions. And the Lord had regard for Abel and his offering, but for Cain and his offering he had no regard. So Cain was very angry, and his face fell. The Lord said to Cain, 'Why are you angry? And why has your face fallen? If you do well, will you not be accepted? And if you do not do well, sin is crouching at the door. Its desire is contrary to you, but you must rule over it.' Cain spoke to Abel his brother, and when they were in the field, Cain rose up again his brother Abel and killed him. Then the Lord said to Cain, 'Where is your brother Abel?' He said, 'I do not know. Am I my brother's keeper?' And the Lord said, 'What have you done? The voice of your brother's blood is crying for me from the ground. And now you are cursed from the ground, which has opened its mouth to receive your brother's blood from your hand.'" Verse 12, "When you work the ground, it shall no longer yield to you its strength. You shall be a fugitive and a wanderer on the earth." Cain said to the Lord, "My punishment is greater than I can bear. Behold, you have driven me today away from the ground, and from your face I shall be hidden. I shall be a fugitive and a wanderer on the earth, and whoever finds me will kill me." Then the Lord said to him, "Not so. If anyone kills Cain, vengeance shall be taken on him sevenfold." And the Lord put a mark on Cain, lest any who found him should attack him. Then Cain went away from the presence of the Lord and settled in the land of Nod, east of Eden. And this is the word of the Lord. Amen.
0: Amen.
1: Yeah, great. So... beg your pardon. As I mentioned earlier, tonight we are talking about true worship.
0: Mm-hmm.
1: And I mentioned that we have misconceptions about what worship is.
0: Mm.
1: Either a totally false idea of what worship is,
0: uh-huh.
1: or a very narrow conception of what worship is.
0: Mm.
1: And some people, you know, think that worship probably is, which is a very common understanding,
0: mm.
1: is that worship is a particular genre of music, which is true,
0: uh-huh.
1: yeah, because that music helps us to worship the Lord.
0: Mm.
1: But when we are talking about worship, it's a broader sense. It captures many things beyond just a particular kind of music.
0: Uh-huh.
1: And we are so much accustomed to it that we sometimes think, you know, it's only the slow music
0: mm.
1: that entails with the worship of God.
0: Mm.
1: But whatever music we are singing is basically worship to the Lord.
0: Uh-huh.
1: You know, I had a story when I was younger. Mm. There's a pastor who was preaching and he was talking about the same thing.
0: Uh-huh.
1: And he gave a story of, you know, people who thought that worship is just a slow song.
0: Mm.
1: And the people were singing yes. to the Lord.
0: Uh-huh.
1: And so they were singing very fast.
0: Yeah.
1: Ruka kimasai, yeah. ehe, ruka kimasai. And they were telling people, we are now praising the Lord.
0: Uh-huh.
1: And then within a minute, they said, now it's time to worship the Lord.
0: Mm.
1: And they started singing, ruka kimasai. You know, it's just a funny story. But that's not far from how, you know, people think.

0: think about about worship. But then if we look at this story,
1: yes,
0: we get to see two people. We're introduced to the first children of the first family, Adam and Eve. We are told Adam knew Eve. The word "knew" there means that they got intimate. It's stronger than just knowledge of the mind. And then Cain was conceived, you know, and then they had, you know, these two children. Now these two children, immediately we are told that they actually are worshippers of the Lord. So the question is not that one was worshipping and one was not worshipping. Both of them attempted to worship the Lord. If you look at verse 1 all the way to 5, where we are told somewhere that the Lord had regard for you know, Abel and his offering, but for Cain and his offering he had no regard. So take note of these facts. Number one, they were brothers. They were all children of Adam and Eve. So similarity, number one. Number two, both brothers engage in worship. Number three, both of them bring sacrifices. So up to there, they're all together. They're all in one, you know, WhatsApp group, so to speak. They bring sacrifices. Both of them acknowledge God. So outwardly, both of them actually appear to be religious. Yet, the response of God is different. God rejects one of them and accepts one the other one. So what's the why? Why does God reject the sacrifice of Cain? Our text actually gives us a clue. In verse 4, we are told Abel also brought of the firstborn of his flock and of their fat portions. Let me repeat that, because the answer is actually there. Abel also brought the firstborn of his flock and of their fat portions. The language really matters there. You know, we are told that Abel gave the firstborn, and number two, he gave the fat portions. What tells us, what that text tells us, is that Abel gives his best. Firstborn refers to it's a concrete language for what is best. He goes for his best and he gives that to the Lord. So he gives the best to the Lord. Secondly, we are told that he gives his first fruit. So he gives the Lord not only the best but also the first, because in his heart he is convicted that the Lord comes first and the Lord deserves the best. He has no questions about that. He has no doubts that the Lord deserves to receive the best of my worship, and he deserves to receive the first of my worship. Now, if you go to verse 3, it simply says, Cain brought an offering. So there's no first, there's no best. The language is just plain. He just brought a sacrifice. But on the other hand, we see this other one is very careful to bring the first and the best to the Lord. The contrast is very, very intentional. That contrast, when, you know, Moses is the one who writes Genesis, is very intentional when he writes that, because it reveals the heart of Abel, and that is the true heart of worship that the Lord is looking for. In fact, in the New Testament, Jesus speaks and he says, you know, that God is looking for a people who will worship him in truth
1: and in spirit.
0: A people who will worship the Lord not just outwardly with religious performance and just offering sacrifices while their hearts are far away, but the Lord is looking for people in whom their hearts are drenched in the worship of the Lord, and then their actions are just an outflow of what is already in the heart. So we are told in Hebrews chapter 11 verse 4, Abel is mentioned in Hebrews chapter 11. And Hebrews chapter 11 is usually known as the hall of faith, where, you know, by faith this person did this, by faith this person did this. So people are being mentioned as being of faith. So Abel is also mentioned. He gets a special mention there. And in Hebrews chapter 11 verse 4, it says, by faith Abel offered to God a better sacrifice than Cain. So already the New Testament interprets the Old Testament for us. And it tells us that the sacrifice of Abel was better than the sacrifice of Cain. Now the issue is not just a difference that these are vegetables and these are animals. No, that's not really what God is looking for. It's more about the state of the heart that, you know, takes the step of faith to go and offer the sacrifices. It's a question of faith versus unbelief. There's one who is performing an action that comes from faith, but the other one is performing an action that is more, you know, ritualistic. It's just it's just out of turn. You know, I just remember it's on Sunday, I need to go to church. Everyone goes to church on Sunday. Let me go to church on Sunday. Everyone sings, it's time to sing. Everyone repeats the Lord's Prayer, I just repeat the Lord's Prayer. But in a very mechanical sense, and not something that is heartfelt, something that, you know, springs from, you know, at the outflow of a heart that has been transformed and converted by God. You know, one of them is one who, you know, intentionally depends on the Lord. The other one, you know, relies on himself. That's what the difference between true worship and false worship is. You know, God has never primarily desired religious performance. He desires hearts that are believing. And that's something that we need to think about even in our present day. That as we worship the Lord, our worship should go beyond just a religious performance. You know, sometimes we can have the church and Christianity converted into, you know, an industry just of a different kind. We are the religious branch of the entertainment industry or whatever industry exists. But we are just performing before people in a religious manner, and we do not have God in view. But we need to go back, you know, that famous song, going back to the heart of worship, where our hearts are changed and we worship the Lord in truth and in spirit. If we think about this text, it should actually make us uneasy, you know, especially we people of the church. It should unsettle us in many ways. You know, Cain was not an atheist. He was not a person who said God does not exist. He was not a person who denied God, you know, outrightly. He wasn't a guy who was opposing, you know, the things of God. He wasn't that kind of a person. He was actually a religious person. He attended worship. He gave offering. He believed that God existed. Yet he was lost. Man, those first descriptions are true of many of us. That we attend worship, we give offering to the Lord, we believe that God exists, yet Cain was lost. And so it's possible to be a religious person and be lost at the same time. Religious activity is not the same as having a relationship with God. So the question is, why do you worship? What's the reason behind your worship? When you go to keshas, when we go to crusades, when we go to any Christian gathering, what's the reason behind that? What's the motivation behind it? Is it just because, you know, somebody said, you know, Kenya is like 80%, you know, Christian? Yeah, but you wonder if that statistic, you know, if you look at the evil, the wickedness, the corruption that is present, the corruption might actually be more than 80%. And we have 80% Christians. So we're wondering, is it that we are just Christians by name? You know, nominal Christians. Where we just put on the jersey of that says at the back, Jesus.
1: Yes.
0: But our hearts are far away from Jesus. So probably that's very important to inquire in our hearts. God not only inspects what we give to him. It's very important for us to consider, you know, the sacrifices that we offer to the Lord. But he looks beyond that. He looks at the worshiper himself. He is concerned with the state of our heart. Who are we when we approach the Lord? It's very, very important for us to consider that. And so we get to see that Cain gives his sacrifice, but it is not accepted by the Lord. And the result is that he actually becomes angry because of that. We are told that his face falls. But even then, God's grace is present even before he goes ahead to kill his brother. We get to see the kindness of God. You know, God comes to Cain even before he murders Abel. And God warns him before he judges him. And that's the same thing that God does to us today. He usually sends forth, you know, ministers. He sends forth his word so that we are warned before judgment comes. Think about the days of Noah. It took a long period of time. Noah just telling people that a flood is coming as an act of judgment from God. Repent and turn to the Lord. People were mocking him. They were laughing. They were saying there's no flood is going to come. Until the flood actually happened. And the doors of the ark were shut. No one was able to enter there. That's when they realized, it's actually true. Judgment has come and we have no option. So God is very gracious, usually provides a warning beforehand. And, you know, when God speaks to Cain, he says that sin is crouching at the door. And this is, and he gives that description, you know, like a lion that is waiting silently, patiently, ready. That's what sin is. Sin is never passive. Sin is active. It's like a hunter hunting for a prey. You know, it stalks you. And then eventually it leads to destruction. Sin desires to put you under destruction. But then God says that the desire, its desire is contrary to you, but you must rule over it. Sin wants to master you, but then God says that you must be a master over it. What sin does to us, you know, brothers and sisters, is that, you know, sin, you know, it never asks for the key to one room in your heart. It actually asks for the master key to the entire house. It doesn't just want to occupy your living room or your bedroom or your bathroom. No, it wants to occupy your entire house. In James in the New Testament, when he speaks, he says that, you know, desire, you know, the desire, the sinful desire, when it has conceived, it gives birth to sin, showing us that sin is something that grows. Small, you know, provision for sin eventually becomes, you know, a great and bigger sin in our lives. And so when we, for example, start resenting people, in just small ways, it grows and it becomes hatred. When we are envious, you know, of other people, it ends up becoming violent. Lust that we tolerate here and there ends up becoming adultery. You know, pride ends up in apostasy. No one wakes up one day, you know, desiring to destroy their lives. There's actually a song by, I think, Casting Crowns, a very old song. You know, it says that it's a slow fade when black and white turn to gray. So, you know, and it's a warning, you know, telling us, be careful, little feet, where you walk to. Be careful, little eyes, what you see. Be careful, little ears, what you hear. Because it's a slow fade. You just listen to the wrong things over and over again, and you start believing them. You start watching things here and there over and over again. Eventually, it becomes your identity. And that's what sin does to us. It is very, you know, strategic. And eventually, it leads into destruction. You know, Romans tells us that, you know, the wages of sin is death. And we get to see that happening in this passage. Without warning, Cain goes ahead and murders Abel. And imagine, the first family on earth now has the first funeral on earth because of someone who did not worship God from the heart. Just a failure to worship God appropriately leads to something which is very, very sad. You know, and Cain murders his brother Abel. The wages of sin are immediately visible. You know, something tragic happens. The one person who did nothing wrong, an innocent man, is killed. The righteous suffer because of the wicked. And it's evident in this passage. We get to see Abel becoming the first martyr in the Bible. And later on, even Jesus would call him, you know, the righteous Abel. And, you know, sometimes we think of our own sins, and maybe we think that they do not affect other people. We think they are just ours. You know, these are private things. It's my own private struggle. Why do you care about, you know, how I live? But in the long run, our sin is never private. Sin always has public consequences. You know, the bitterness of a father hurts the children. You know, you find a husband who is engaged in, you know, pornography, for example, ends up hurting the wife, hurting the entire family at the end of the day. A leader who is full of pride wounds a church, you know, because of their pride. You know, one angry word can actually change an entire generation. You know, so one sin always affects many people than you think. There's somebody said that who said that sin will take you farther than you want to go and keep you longer than you want to stay. That sin will always take you. You know, you think you're in control, and you're like, I just want to go this far with sin. Just you know, a few miles, you know, or maybe just a kilometer. And then after that, I'll turn back and go back to my way. But he says, sin will take you farther than you want to go. You find yourself, you've traveled miles and miles and miles, you know, and it says it will keep you longer than you want to stay. Wow. So you say, ah, you know, I'll just be giving bribe for today and tomorrow and then I'll be done. Ah, you realize 1 year, 2 years down the line, it's become part of your identity. Yeah, so I agree with that statement that sin will take you farther than you want to go and it will keep you longer than you want to stay. So very important for us to reflect upon that even as we think about this story of the story of Cain and Abel. Yeah, and I think it will be a nice place, you know, for us to maybe listen to some music and then when we come in the next half, we are now going to, you know, wrap it up, see, you know, God's grace, get to see the gospel of God being preached in this chapter. You know, in fact, I call it the gospel according to Abel. You know, yeah, there's the gospel according to Abel.
1: Yes.
0: And it's a beautiful story. We get to see that even in this great act of sin that invites great consequences, we see the grace of God standing out, you know, so conspicuously. And we do thank the Lord for that.
1: Wow.
0: Yeah. Maybe let me shout out one person who is following from 87, Wayakiwe. Mary is following from there. May the Lord bless you so much as we get along.
1: Amazing. Yes, and it seems like we are in spirit because the next song that was on standby was by Solomon Lange, Grace.
0: Ah, amen. What a amen to that.
1: Ah,
0: excellent.
1: Yeah, we shall be back with some more. Keep it right here on 90.7 to the FM, Truth Worth Finding.

0: Lord Jesus, the love of the Father, and the sweet fellowship of the Holy Spirit.
1: Solomon Lange with the song Grace, Great Grace, I Tell You, playing Radio 90.7 Truth FM, Truth Worth Finding. Welcome back once again. It is exactly 19 minutes after 8 in the p.m. We are almost done with the second beat for tonight. True worship, but there is always grace. And this we are reading from the book of Genesis chapter 4. And thank you for following in. There is one. This is Mama Thaniel representing Pandeza Githurai 45. Unasema we are blessed so far, may the name of God be blessed. Asante sana. Kuna moja anafuatilia akiwa kazini Boaz. Thank you so much, my brother. And then of course quite a number of you still following in pale kwenye Facebook, which is 90.7 Truth FM into brackets official page. But right about now, back to Pastor Kip. Tuzidi kubariki.
2: Amen, amen. I'm glad to be back, and thank you for those who are following. Mm. Those who are joining us, we are talking about true worship, you know, from the story of Cain and Abel. And just before the break, we were talking about how, you know, sin affects not just one person, but it affects many other people. And we got to see that the consequence of us failing to worship God appropriately, you know, leads to, you know, it has, you know, tragic consequences. Mm-hmm. And here we get to see a brother, you know, murdering his own brother. Yes. But then as tragic as the story is, we get to see that there is the presence of the grace of God greatly in that passage. Mm-hmm. Even after the worst of sins has been committed, we get to see God as one who pursues sinners. Uh-huh. God asks Cain, you know, where is your brother? And this is an echo, you know, of Genesis chapter 3, where after Adam and Eve had fallen into sin, God looks for them and God asks Adam, you know, where are you?
1: Yes.
2: You know, and sin throws him into confusion. You know, he's asked a question of geography, location, where are you? And then he answers a question, he gives an answer of biology. I am naked. You see how sin confuses people and throws them into misunderstanding. But then, there God asked, where are you? Here God is asking, where is your brother? Now, when God usually asks such kind of questions, it's not that, you know, God does not know the answer. He already knows. He's an all-knowing God.
1: Yes.
2: But usually when he asks that question, it provides a context or an opportunity for people to reflect about their current state. For example, when he asked Adam, where are you? It was meant for Adam to now ask himself, by the way, where am I? I am hiding. Why am I hiding? I have sinned against God. So it was meant for him to reflect about what he had done. When God asks, where is your brother? He wants Cain to reflect upon the action that he had taken, so that he comes to terms with the fact that he has sinned against God, and he needs to turn to God in repentance. Now, when Cain is asked that, he answers with a very, you know, some astonishing arrogance. He tells God, am I my brother's keeper? Ironically, Cain was actually supposed to be his brother's keeper, but he became his brother's killer. It's very, very sad. Then, you know, the Bible tells us about, you know, it gives us that line that says, you know, your brother's blood cries to me from the ground. That's God speaking to Cain. That the blood of Abel, who is now dead and buried in the ground, his blood is crying to the Lord. That even though he is dead, his blood testifies against the action that Cain had taken. Justice cannot be silenced forever. Every drop of innocent blood cries for judgment. And that reminds me about our culture today. You know, our culture is one that minimizes sin, that makes jokes out of sin, and takes lightly sin. But God never does so. God takes sin as something that is serious. To him, nothing is hidden, whether it's a secret conversation, whether it's, you know, whatever thing that's happening, whether it's in history, in past, or even in the present. Every selfish motive in our hearts, any cruel thought in our hearts, any wrong motive that we have in our hearts, you know, God knows, God remembers, and he knows how he will ensure justice, you know, is going to take place. Now, this story, at the onset, it appears as though it's a hopeless story. You know, the ending especially. You might think it's a hopeless story because, you know, this good person known as Abel has died. And it seems to be, you know, a story where the main character is dying. But then The New Testament says it otherwise.
1: Mm.
2: You know, in Hebrews chapter 12, verse 24, mm-hmm. I'm just going to paraphrase Hebrews chapter 12, verse 24. Sorry, 24. It says that you have come to Jesus and to the sprinkled blood that speaks a better word than the blood of Abel.
1: Mm-hmm.
2: I don't know what your version says there. Hebrews chapter 12, verse 24.
1: This is now from the NIV.
2: Mm-hmm.
1: And to Jesus, the mediator of a new covenant,
2: uh-huh.
1: and to the sprinkled blood that speaks a better word than the blood of Abel.
2: Amen. So Abel is very prominent in the New Testament. He's mentioned over and over again. So his death was never in vain. His death actually became part and parcel of the gospel. So that when Jesus is being described in terms of his work and the covenant that he, you know, is the mediator of, it is described as, you know, his blood, you know, being better, speaking better things than the blood of Abel. You know, think about the blood of Abel. Jesus says that the blood of God says that the blood of Abel speaks from the ground, you know, crying for justice, for the avenging of the death, you know, that was committed by his brother.
1: Mm-hmm.
2: But then here we have blood, you know, the blood of Jesus that speaks, you know, better than the blood of Abel. The blood of Abel cried out, you know, justice, but the blood of Christ cries out forgiveness. You know, Abel died because of his brother's hatred. Think about it. He died about, you know, for his brother's hatred.
1: Yes.
2: But then Jesus died for the hatred of his brothers. Is that a difference there? Abel died because of his brother's hatred.
1: Uh-huh.
2: Jesus died for the hatred of his brothers. He died for their sin. So that they sinned against him, but then he actually died in their place to pay the price for the sin that his own brothers committed. John chapter 1 says that Christ, you know, came to his own, but his own rejected him. They did not accept him. So we get to see Cain murdering an innocent man. Jesus is the truly most innocent person, and he is murdered. The Bible describes him as the truly innocent one. He is murdered by his own. Our sins nailed Christ to the cross. Yet instead of Jesus calling down judgment from the heavens, he prayed and said, you know, Father, please forgive them. Father, forgive them. They actually don't know what they are doing, but please, Father, forgive them. So Abel points us forward to Jesus. He points us to Jesus, and Jesus is the greater and the better Abel. Jesus is way better than Adam, way better than Abel. He is the better sacrifice. He is the true lamb. He is the faithful worshiper and the victorious son. So when we speak about true worship, we get to see that Jesus is the truest worshiper, if there's a word like that. There is no one who worships better than Jesus, because Jesus gave up himself as a perfect sacrifice to the Lord on our behalf. So if we want to know how to worship the Lord, we can never worship the Lord apart from Jesus. Jesus is the only one through which, through whom we can worship God appropriately, because he is the one who gave himself to the Lord on our behalf. So it's important for us to understand that true worship has Jesus Christ at the center. Think about modern day worship. Sometimes modern day worship has human beings at the center of it. You find probably because, you know, God knows Pastor Kip becomes a celeb. And, you know, I have a ring of bodyguards. You cannot even, you know, Sammy Boy, right now, right now you can just call me anytime. You know, maybe I have a ring of bodyguards. There is a PA who receives my phone here. You know, and then when we go to worship, now the attention is no longer around Jesus. The attention is now around me, because I have now become, you know, like a cult leader. You know, a personality cult. So worship now becomes the center of worship becomes centered around a personality. That's a wrong way of worshiping. So we have to be careful. In as much as God has given us leaders, you know, in our congregations, in the Christian community, we respect our leaders, but we don't want to have our leaders replace Christ. We don't want them to dethrone Christ and you know, take the place of Christ. So Christ must always remain to be at the front and at the center of our worship, so that we are not worshiping human beings. So we have to be careful about that. Or maybe sometimes we are not just worshiping other people. sometimes it's ourselves.
1: True.
2: Yeah.
1: True. So true.
2: Now I go to church.
1: Yeah.
2: We are lifting up our hands. Yes. But I'm not thinking about Jesus and God and his stuff. But I'm thinking about how do I look? Mm. You know?
1: Mm.
2: Yeah. No, maybe today I dressed, you know, a designer wear, very expensive. I'm like, when I'm lifting my hands, a guy is noticing.
1: Yes,
2: you know, I have this expensive watch around my hand. Are you guys noticing? You know, I have this pair of shoes that I imported, you know? Or even I'm obsessed with how I sound. So eventually it becomes self-worship. You're just thinking about yourself, me, myself, and I. You're not asking whether I am truly worshiping God. So we can have other people be idolized. We can sometimes even idolize ourselves. And there's something a friend of mine brought up some time back, a colleague pastor. We usually have good conversations with him. Shout out to Pastor Josiah Wambua AIC Langata. Had this conversation with him, and he was telling me how sometimes we can actually, in a very, very subtle way, we can end up worshipping the experience of worship and not Jesus. I was a curious man, able to explain to me this. And he was like, sometimes we just look forward to the emotions that are created in the atmosphere. And so it's just about, you know, somebody stroking our emotions, you know, and we just want that experience of feeling an emotional high. But once we leave that room, we really are not thinking about Jesus. Our lives have not been changed. So we end up worshipping that experience of worship and not Christ at the center. And I was like, man, that's a thoughtful and insightful, you know, statement, you know, regarding worship. So we really have to be careful when we are approaching God. And in order for us not to lose sight, it's just by reminding ourselves the basics. You know, Christ is the one who died for us. Christ is the one who deserves all glory. So whether we sing, whether we jump, whether we clap, whatever we are doing, we ensure Christ is at the center of it. And our worship, you know, takes different kinds. You know, there are different, you know, even different cultures worship differently. That's all okay. But what is the motivation behind it? And Christ should remain to be the object of our worship all the time. That's when we are going to worship God truly and in such a way that pleases the Lord. Because Christ is the one who took our place, died for our sins, and receives all glory because he deserved it, and he deserves it even to this very day. Finally, in our text, we get to see that even in the judgment that God, you know, in the judgment that God extends to Cain, we get to see there's something remarkable that even when God, you know, casts out Cain and you know, tells him he's going to be a wanderer, God still loves him. And Cain, you know, is worried. Hey, if I go out there, people are going to kill me. But then God puts a mark of protection on him. He marks him. Justice remains in the sense that he actually has to pay for his sin so that he's banished out. He's, you know, said that he's going to be a wanderer and all that. But then mercy accompanies justice. There's grace that accompanies the justice of God. You know, God owes Cain immediate death. God actually would be right to actually eliminate Cain. But then he does not do that. He gives him life. Judgment that is mixed with mercy. And this is a foreshadow of what happens at the cross. You know, when Christ is dying on the cross, I think there's a song or a poem or something that says, you know, it's at the cross where justice meets mercy, or mercy meets justice. So the justice of God says the wages of sin is death. So sin must actually be paid for by death. And so we see Christ, who is not, he has not sinned in any way. Our sin is placed on him. And then because the wages of sin is death, Christ has to die. But then at the same time, when Christ is dying, we, on the other hand, who deserve to die, we now receive mercy because of the cross. So at the cross, it's mercy and justice meeting together. And that's the gospel. That God's justice must be met, but he also remains to be a merciful God, even whenever we sin. And so we get to see that God pours out his grace even on Cain, who is not deserving. And in the same way, God continues to pour out his mercy even to us, we who are sinners, who do not deserve the mercy of the Lord. And so, our dear listeners, even as we come to a conclusion,
1: yes,
2: I just want to leave us with these questions of reflection and then we'll pray. That will you choose the way of Cain as you worship, or will you choose the way of Abel as you worship the Lord? The way of Cain says, you know, I'll come on my own terms, my own goodness will be enough, and religion will satisfy. The way of Abel says, I will come by faith, I have nothing, and I need mercy from the Lord. I trust the sacrifice God has given, which is Jesus Christ, and I will worship the Lord from the heart. Jesus says that I have given my life for yours, that you can have life and eternal life in me. And if we understand that God has given Christ to us, then it will transform how we think about worship, and it will lead us to be worshipers who worship in truth and spirit, people who worship from the heart, not just an external religious performance, but a genuine kind of worship that comes from the heart. And so I want to ask us tonight, is my worship born from faith or merely from habit? Simply because I was born, you know, in a family that goes to church. Is that really why I worship God, or is it genuinely from my heart? Number two, let me ask, have I confused Christian activity with community in communion with Christ? Yeah, like Christian activity, you know, we in church we have many activities. We go for camps, we go for hangouts, retreats, you know, serve in the church, usher, do all these things. Do I confuse those activities with communion with Christ? So it's important for us to actively serve in the church, but don't forget the foundation is our communion, our union, and our fellowship with Jesus Christ. That's when we are going to ensure that we are serving the Lord well. And finally, the last question that I would love to ask is, have I ignored repeated warnings from the Lord? God provided a warning to Cain. Maybe God is warning us in one way or another tonight. Have you, you know, neglected those warnings that the Lord is giving to us? Would you heed any warning that the Lord is giving to you even today? Does your life reveal that you trust in the finished work of Christ, or you trust in your own righteousness? Those are important questions that you need to answer. Finally, I would say, if you are a believer and you're here, remember the Bible says that in Romans chapter 8 verse 1, there is now no condemnation to those who are in Christ Jesus. There is no condemnation to those who are in Christ Jesus. So we are no longer condemned. We can thank God that we are in Christ Jesus. True worship begins with Christ, continues with Christ, and culminates with Christ. Amen.
1: Amen.
2: Let me just say a short prayer. Our Father, we thank you tonight for the time that we have shared. We pray that you would receive glory and honor, and that through what we've learned, we'll continue to reflect upon it, and that you would take it as a seed, allow it to grow in our hearts as bread, and that you will multiply, feed us to our fill, and enable us to grow in the Lord. For this we pray in Jesus' name.
1: Amen.
2: Amen.
1: Amen. Wow, what a timely word. The gospel according to Abel. I love it. And just a quick reminder, it's good also just to reflect, and especially sometimes, is it this coming week? I'm at this before we end the year, we are having a worship experience. So you've really challenged me. Are we going just to experience part of it religiously, or are we going to be intentionally focusing on the one that we need to worship? Abel gave his best, the first and the best. The first and the best.
2: Excellent.
1: Can we do the same even as we continue with our life that God has so graciously given unto us? Nikanirudisha pale kwa ruka kimasai. Thank you so much, Pastor Kip.
2: Thank
1: you so much.
2: It's
1: always a blessing just to have you on board, and looking forward for more. Come next week on Monday.
2: Amen. Glad to be here as always. May the Lord bless you.
1: Amen.
2: Excellent.
1: All right. There we go. It is exactly 9 in the p.m. Elvis on Omondi is on standby with the latest on Newspoint. We shall be back with some more in the last hour. Keep it right here on 90.7 Truth FM. Truth worth finding.
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2: Elvis Omondi.
1: The youth have been urged to not shy away from getting married with members of the clergy, terming the institution of marriage as a key pillar of social life. Our reporter Ian Mwinde has the details.
3: Speaking during a mass wedding at St. Monica Catholic Church in Kajiado County, where 22 couples were married in a joint ceremony, the clergy have urged the youth not to be discouraged from marrying or getting married.
4: Basi aliyounganisha Mungu mwanadamu asitenganishe.
3: The joint wedding was officiated by Archbishop John Bida from the Archdiocese of Lodwar.
5: Tukienda kwa hii njia ya kwamba wahubiriwe hata hizi ndoa ambazo wamefunga siku ya leo ziwe ni kielelezo kwao ya kwamba inawezekana licha ya changamoto wasije wakakosa matumaini.
3: The couple that formalized their marriage have described marriage in superlatives. Gobert Mwirui is one of the brides.
6: Those who are afraid of getting married, don't get afraid. Marriage is sweet. It's not a fight. It's just some, when you get your soulmate, that's all about it. You are going to enjoy it.
3: The call to the youth comes at a time that the youth are increasingly preferring not to get married. Recent data from the Kenya National Bureau of Statistics and the Kenya Demographic and Health Survey reveals that young adults increasingly feel marriage is optional, with about half of Kenyan men now reaching old age without ever tying the knot, and over a third of young women between 18 and 49 have never been married.
7: I would like to encourage every young person to take note and wed in church.
3: Reporting for the FM Newspoint, my name is Ian Mwinde.
1: Indeed, a challenge to the youth out there: get married. President William Ruto has commissioned the Ngong Road Naivasha Road overpass at the Junction Mall. The head of state has said his administration is committed to the speedy completion of roads and other infrastructure projects that will ease mobility within the capital city.
8: This project here was supposed to be complete next year, July. But by God's grace, working with the contractors here, I have come here several times to make sure this project is hastened. Today, we are launching this project 1 year ahead of time, to mean that what we can do for 10 years, we can do in 5 years. Tuendelea ama tuendelee bwana? Unasema tuendelea ama tuendelee? Bali na hii project.
1: The head of state has stated that the facelift of the capital city is of necessity as it represents the image of the entire nation.
8: Tuko na barabara nyingi hapa Nairobi bado ni ya matope. 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
1: Activists and family of David Lichuma are calling for thorough investigations into the abduction and his subsequent release. Lichuma was reportedly dumped near Kenyatta National Hospital yesterday night before being rushed to a hospital by Good Samaritans.
9: Watoto wengi wamepotea, si ati ni dife peke yake alikuwa amepotea, ni wengi wamepotea. 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Yeah, na tujua wengine wako wapi saa hizi. 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
1: Activists led by Boniface Mwangi have vowed to continue with their opposition to the excesses of government and security agencies.
10: And by the way, we have not seen IPOA here to date, so we are even questioning, you know, the what people say, return on investment of IPOA. What are they doing?
11: We have already come to that conclusion that even if death comes or death threats come, or even if threats come, we still keep on fighting. So abduction, torture, arrests and intimidation, online trolling will not stop us from speaking truth to power.
1: A Nairobi court has released Ezekiel Kiamanzioki, popularly known for his Mr. Speaker Sir catchphrase, on a personal bond of 100,000 shillings. Nzioki was charged with unlawfully accessing parliament buildings and causing damage to property during the June 25th anti-government protests in 2024. Embakasi East Member of Parliament Babu Owino, who is representing the accused, has dismissed the charges as frivolous. Nzioki faces two charges arising from storming parliament during the demos.
0: One of the charges that is being leveled pressed against our client is that he accessed the precincts of parliament in contravention of section 31(1) of the Parliamentary Powers and Privileges Act. This is nonsensical. This is gibberish. Parliament is a public place built by public resources, funds, money from the taxpayers, and any citizen, even now, if any citizen wants to go and have lunch in parliament, you are free to go and have lunch. So do not tell us that people cannot access public places.
1: From the corridors of justice, Somalia's Deputy Prime Minister Jibril, away from the corridors of justice, Somalia's Deputy Prime Minister Jibril Haji Abdirashid has strongly rejected claims that he posed any security threat during his recent trip to Kenya, where he was deported from the country after refusing to surrender a Kenyan passport that authorities say he was possessing. Security sources further linked him to alleged attempts to destabilize Kenyan border towns and armed clan militias along the Kenya-Somali border, claims he has fully rejected. Through a statement, the Deputy Premier dismissed allegations as false, baseless, and entirely unsupported. He maintained that at no point did he engage in activities aimed at undermining Kenya's security, sovereignty, and territorial integrity. And finally, in the health sector, 12,720 interns have been deployed to various hospitals in the country. According to Health CS Eden Bare Duale, the government has allocated 9.3 billion shillings to implement the program, which aims to increase workforce in the health sector and improve delivery of medical services.
12: These reforms require an energized, adaptable, and a forward-looking workforce. I therefore urge every one of you to quickly acquaint yourself with these national priorities and become active participants in transforming healthcare delivery. I am particularly excited that this cohort largely represents a generation that is technologically savvy, that is innovative, that is deeply committed to making a difference.
1: With that, we come to the end of this edition of Truth FM Newspoint. My name is Elvis Omondi. I wish you a lovely and blessed night.
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14: This week we celebrate Independence Day and the courage of our founders. But independence from what to what? 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Hello, I'm Sam Rohr with the American Pastors Network and a timely stand in the Gap Minute. Liberty can't be understood without the Bible, since civil freedom starts with understanding spiritual freedom. John 8:32 says, "And ye shall know the truth, and the truth shall set you free." Without experiencing this spiritual freedom from the power of sin that only faith in Christ can bring, no nation can ever experience lasting civil freedom. The Liberty Bell in Philadelphia says it all from Leviticus 25:10, "Proclaim liberty, the liberty that comes from obeying God's commands throughout all of the land to all the inhabitants thereof." 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
1: I don't know who needs this, but if you're tired of being strong, if you've been smiling in public but breaking at home, if you've been lying on your bed, staring at the ceiling, begging God to not let you wake up tomorrow, this is for you. 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I don't want to impress you. 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

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But you know them all, and you still love us.

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0: even if I have nothing left. 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